Star FM with Kelsey, kicking back with you today. Battle of the Bands is back. It's been a while. It's at the Wedge in Sale this weekend. On Saturdays when auditions kick off, but entries and applications do close on Friday. So if you're a solo artist, an established band, doesn't matter. 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Full details on how you can enter are available on our website right now, trfm.com.au. So get around it. Otherwise, if you're not talented, you can just go and check out the show as well. Sounds good. New stuff from Lady Gaga and Doechii on the way. Alex Warren for you now.

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We're still here, TRFM.

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0: For Gippsland and the Valley today, a strong wind warning for the East Gippsland coast. It is partly cloudy and a medium chance of showers today. Winds west to northwesterly, 15 to 25 k's an hour. Looking at a top of 14 degrees for the Valley, 15 for Sale Lakes and Orbost, 16 the top for Bairnsdown today. JT to play for you very shortly. Right now, time for some divine feelings. 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

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I love the Macca's cookies on a hash brown. Pretty basic. But now you know. Also, I take soy milk or oat milk. 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
1: 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It's music that makes you feel good across your workday. Kelsey, kicking back with you. Hope you're having a lovely Wednesday so far. Daniel Brewer's coming up very shortly. He's got local news headlines for us as always. We love him for it. 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
0: Adelaide. 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
13: I'm Daniel Brewer with your local news and sport. A 43-year-old Morwell man has been charged with murder following a fatal assault in Morwell. He's appeared before the Latrobe Valley Magistrates Court yesterday. The Victorian government's move to allow police to potentially return to one-up policing has sparked concerns from the opposition over officer welfare. Nationals member for Eastern Victoria, Melina Barth, says frontline police face significant risks every day while working to keep the community safe.
14: Victorian police officers put their lives on the line every day to help keep our communities safe, and Labor is abandoning them for the sake of a dollar.
13: In sport, a Gippsland Grammar student has impressed on the national hockey stage after a last-minute call-up to represent Victoria. Year 10 student Tara Lambert was selected for the Under-18 National Hockey Championships in Darwin after another goalkeeper was injured. That's the latest local news and sport.
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1: Your forecast for Gippsland and the valley, a strong wind warning for the East Gippsland coast today, partly cloudy with showers expected. Winds west to northwesterly, 15 to 25 k's an hour. Tomorrow, partly cloudy, a slight chance of a shower with some morning fog, a top of 16. Friday, morning fog and frost, and then sunny, a top of 16. Saturday, morning fog and frost, then a sunny afternoon with a top of 16. Today, we're heading for 14 in the valley, 15 for Sale, Lakes and Orbost, 16 the top for Bairnsdale. Currently, it's 10 degrees.
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You're in the draw. It's so easy and worth it. You could win some cash. Brand new Gracie Abrams coming up. It's Walk the Moon now. Shut up and dance.

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1: Younger people as well, less and less likely to be able to read an analogue clock rather than digital clock. 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
15: Your forecast for Gippsland and the valley today. A strong wind warning in effect for the East Gippsland coast. It is partly cloudy. There's a medium chance of showers today and winds west to northwesterly, 15 to 25 k's an hour. A top today of 14 degrees for the valley, 16 for Bairnsdale and 15 for Sale, Orbost and Lakes Entrance. 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Lolly Young coming up shortly. 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

0: Olivia Dean for you on TRFM. Melbourne Football Club Hall of Fame inductee David Schwartz is coming to share his powerful story in Sale. 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

0: music that makes you feel good across your workday here on TRFM, which continues after 12 with Robbie and the Old School Lunch. Shania Twain and Avril Lavigne in the mix, plus local news headlines with Daniel Brewer on the way as well here on TRFM.
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14: I'm Daniel Brewer with your local news and sport. Guards from Fulham Prison walked off the job yesterday and held a peaceful protest over a new pay deal. The Meetung Bloodhounds Op Shop Ball returns this Saturday night, raising funds for local charities with a night of live music and entertainment. Kay Hodges, president of the Meetung Bloodhounds, says it's going to be a wonderful evening.
15: Our idea for this is to have an op shop ball. Op shop meaning that we're also helping the local charities by encouraging everybody to wear some kind of funny or elegant or whatever outfit that they've purchased from one of the op shops in the area.
14: And Sport Latrobe Valley Dodgeball League results. Newbies defeated 9-9. Rogues defeated MK Ninjas and Miami Mugiwara defeated Disney. That's the latest local news and sport.
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18: TRFM weather. The four-day forecast for Gippsland and the Valley has a strong wind warning for the East Gippsland coast today. Partly cloudy around the regions, but near zero chance of rain. Winds westerly to 25 kilometres an hour, becoming light in the late evening. And overnight temperatures falling to between 1 and 9. Tomorrow's going to be partly cloudy with a slight chance of rain. Light winds, a top of 16. Friday, a sunny afternoon and 16 again. And Saturday, some morning fog, a sunny afternoon and 16. Currently, it's 12 degrees.
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When you're scrolling through your Facebook and Insta and all of your friends seem to be soaking up the sun somewhere else, it's okay. 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

Avril Lavigne, Getting Complicated, coming out of Canada on TRFM for the old school lunch. A very good afternoon to you on this Wednesday. Hello, Robbie Goodwin here. We got Cold Chisel coming soon as we play more music that makes you feel good. We're going to Scotland with Franz Ferdinand and Take Me Out. Or is that Bosnia? There's one for the history buffs. And then later on, we're getting funky with Jamiroquai, You Give Me Something. Right now, though, it's a classic from Beyonce, Halo.

0: Franz Ferdinand and Take Me Out with the Old School Lunch. It is TRFM. We're playing music that makes you feel good on your Wednesday. Coming up after the weather, Usher with Yeah, and of course, Ludacris, and of course, Lil Jon. Can't forget any of them. After that, some Jamiroquai. You give me something. And the second single from an album that I would hardly recommend to anyone. I know I throw the odd album recommendation out there, but A Funk Odyssey 2001, it's just fun to listen to. You can put it on in the car, you can put it on at home, you can do anything else. You don't even have to be sitting and listening to it, and you're still going to enjoy it. Little L, You Give Me Something, Love Philosophy, Feel Go So Good, Corner of the Earth, it charted all the way around the world. We're getting to number one on the UK albums chart, four times platinum here in Australia, twice platinum in the United Kingdom, and almost platinum in the United States. Didn't quite have the same hit over there. But around the rest of the world, you know, we've got taste. It's just the Yanks that don't. It's coming up soon on Gippsland Zone.
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0: Feels like the wind has mostly died down from what it was earlier this week, since we just have one strong wind warning for the East Gippsland coast today, and winds will be heading westerly to 25 kilometres across the whole region, becoming light in the late evening. Partly cloudy for the rest of your Wednesday, but near zero chance of rain, funnily enough, through the majority of Gippsland. Overnight temperatures falling to between 1 and 9, a very similar story tomorrow, getting ever so slightly warmer. It's going to stay about 16 through the rest of this week and into the weekend. Got Jamiroquai soon on the Old School Lunch. Now it's time for Usher and Ludacris and Lil

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0: lousy classic of the 90s, Grinspoon with Chemical Heart on TRFM. Finishing off the old school lunch for today, we've got to head to the news with Dan Brewer. What's coming up? Well, a local police officer has gotten involved with a major fundraising event in Melbourne. And tomorrow there's going to be a very special graduation for a Traralgon resident at the RAAF Base East Sale. You want to find out more about that? Make sure you're listening to the news with Dan Brewer imminently. Top Loader coming soon, the new one from Olivia Rodrigo, and some Ella Henderson too.
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12: I'm Daniel Brewer with your local news and sport. South Police Officer Kim Kell has helped raise funds for people with intellectual disabilities by assisting in the law enforcement torch run Polar Plunge in Melbourne. A Tauragan local is set to graduate as a Royal Australian Air Force Weapons System Officer tomorrow at RAAF Base East Sale. Pilot Officer Sarah Bryan says she will be posted to Newcastle.
13: I'll be posted to 76 Squadron in Newcastle, so RAF Base Williamtown, and I'll be working on the Hawk 127 there, flying on that and doing our next stage of course before eventually moving on to either the Growlers or Super Hornets.
12: In sport, Football Victoria led Latrobe Valley Women's competition results. Tauralgan City defeated Newbury Yallourn United. Churchill United defeated Tauralgan Olympians. Maui United went down to Sale United. Fortuna 60 defeated Monash SC and Falcons 2000 had a win over Tyres SC. That's the latest local news and sport.
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0: The four-day forecast for Gippsland and the Valley has a strong wind warning for the East Gippsland coast today. Partly cloudy around the regions, but near zero chance of rain. Winds westerly to 25 kilometres an hour, becoming light in the late evening. And overnight temperatures falling to between 1 and 9. Tomorrow's going to be partly cloudy with a slight chance of rain. Light winds, a top of 16. Friday, a sunny afternoon and 16 again. And Saturday, some morning fog, a sunny afternoon and 16. Right now, it's 13 degrees.
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Top Loader, Dancing in the Moonlight. It is music that makes you feel good on Gippsland's own TRFM. And before that, Miles Smith or maybe George Ezra or Alex Warren. Stay if you want to dance. Hello, Robbie Goodwin here with you, taking you through where we're going to listen to Gabby and Dan soon. They were talking about something very interesting, generational differences. Other than that, Ella Henderson with Filthy Rich, the new one from Olivia Rodrigo. And speaking of new ones, here's Bebe Rexha with New Religion. Deep in

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0: 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Before that, the new one from Olivia Rodrigo. 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
15: Partly cloudy through Gippsland today with rain and wind abating. We have a strong wind warning for the east Gippsland coast and through the mainland, winds heading westerly to 25 kilometres an hour, becoming light later on. Near zero chance of rain through the regions. Overnight temperatures falling to between 1 and 9. Tomorrow, your Thursday, partly cloudy with a slight chance of a shower. Light winds atop of 16 degrees. Let's go to an absolute classic now. It's the Cranberries with Dreams.

0: Harry Styles, Dance No More on 99.9, 99.5. And you can't forget that Macca's drive-through for cash has kicked off, and we're going to start doing the calls on Monday. So make sure you're getting your entries in. Now, if you've not come across this particular competition, what have you been doing? We've been running it a bunch of times over the last few years, but I'll run you through it anyway. All you need to do is drive through your local Gippsland McDonald's restaurant. There's going to be a QR code there sitting on the little window. Scan the QR code, and then when it's safe to do so, pull over a little bit to the side and chuck your details in. That might mean that you win your share in almost $4,000. Yes, we're doing daily cash giveaways kicking off from Monday. And if you're driving through right now, you're going to be in the best spot to be able to get one because you'll be in there for the whole competition. The entries opened on Monday and they close Thursday, August 13. So plenty of time to get around it. And as I said, we're kicking off calls on Monday. So head down to McDonald's Lakes Entrance, Bairnsdale, Sale, Morwell, Moe, and both the Traralgon ones and get your entries in now for Macca's drive-through for cash. Somba coming soon with 12 to 12 as we head to the news.
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1: eyes. Dave and Thames with Rain Dance. Alex Warren before that, as we head to the news once again with Dan Brewer. Christina Aguilera on the other side. Justin Bieber's new track too. Don't go anywhere. 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
14: I'm Daniel Brewer with your local news and sport. A 43-year-old Morwell man has been charged with murder following a fatal assault in Morwell. He's appeared before the Latrobe Valley Magistrates Court yesterday. The Victorian government's move to allow police to potentially return to one-up policing has sparked concerns from the opposition over officer welfare. Nationals member for Eastern Victoria, Melina Barth, says frontline police face significant risks every day while working to keep the community safe.
15: Victorian police officers put their lives on the line every day to help keep our communities safe, and Labor is abandoning them for the sake of a dollar.
14: In sport, a Gippsland Grammar student has impressed on the national hockey stage after a last-minute call-up to represent Victoria. Year 10 student Tara Lambert was selected for the Under-18 National Hockey Championships in Darwin after another goalkeeper was injured. That's the latest local news and sport.
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1: Your 4-day forecast for Gippsland and the valley has a strong wind warning for the East Gippsland coast today. Partly cloudy around the regions, but near zero chance of rain. Winds westerly to 25 kilometres an hour, becoming light in the late evening. And overnight temperatures falling to between 1 and 9. Tomorrow's going to be partly cloudy with a slight chance of rain. Light winds, a top of 16. Friday, a sunny afternoon and 16 again. And Saturday, some morning fog, a sunny afternoon and 16. Currently, it's 12 degrees.
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1: After all you put me through, you think I despise you. But in the end, I want to thank you.

Christina Aguilera's Fighter, music that makes you feel good on TRFM. Robbie Goodwin here with you, taking you through to 3 o'clock with Carrie and Tommy. And of course, the bonus Q&A. Still haven't had a winner for that $1,000 in a little while. So please, please make sure it's you. We've got Tal Backman coming soon, the new one from Justin Bieber as well. We're going to be talking local snowy areas. And now it's Milky, plus more grab, or rather I should say, Milky times more grab. That's how they've written it. Don't blame me. Just the way you are.

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0: Al Backman, She's So High on TRFM with the music that makes you feel good. Now, I'm sure regular listeners remember that a couple of weekends ago, went up to the snow with my family, had an absolute blast of a time. But it's important to remember that, you know, if you want to see snow, if you want to have a fun time in the snow with the kids, tobogganing, all that, you don't need to go up to the really expensive big resorts at Hotham and Buller and Falls Creek and all that. We have some fantastic areas in Gippsland, Mount Baubor and Mount St. Guinea, that when they get a little bit of snow, you can just head up there and have some easy fun without having to pay all that money. Now, what to do to keep track? You can jump on Facebook and follow Mount St. Guinea on Facebook. They provide regular updates as to what their snow is like, whether their toboggan runs are open, and any snow reports from Parks Victoria. Mount Baubor has a much bigger, nicer website, mountbaubor.com.au, with all the various info about the resort and, of course, nice snow cams where you can look at and see exactly how much snow there is, of which at the moment there's not an absolute ton. Although Hut Roll is looking okay. For the most part, we're waiting on another big dump to happen. But you can keep track of it by heading to mountbaubor.com.au. So keep an eye on Baubor and Mount St. Guinea if you want some fun in the snow this winter without having to pay through the nose. Avicii coming soon. Cat's Eye as well. 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
0: Partly cloudy through the rest of your Wednesday with a near zero chance of rain and winds westerly to 25Ks. So they'll be dropping off later in the evening. Tomorrow, Thursday, partly cloudy. Slight chance of shower. Top of 16. Friday, also a top of 16, but a sunny day with light winds. And Saturday, also a sunny day with light winds, a top of 16 too. Good news for all the footy and netball players out there. Cat's eye for you now. Gabriella, got some Avicii coming soon too.

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Avicii and Addicted to You, Vale Timberg. As we head to the news and the bonus Q&A for the Morning Crew's Mad Minute, we have a few great songs still to come. Glass Animals, Ray, Thirsty Merc in the summertime.

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1: It's the Mad Minute Bonus Question and Answer.
0: One of the 10 questions and its answer that you're going to need to get correct if you want to win $1,000 with Gabby and Dan tomorrow morning. Here we go. Which famous product was originally marketed as the esteemed brain tonic and intellectual beverage? This is back when it had a few illicit substances in it. Although I don't think they were illicit at the time. They certainly are now. Which famous product was originally marketed as the esteemed brain tonic and intellectual beverage? Coca-Cola. Yes, that is how long Coke has been around. There was still snake oil salesmen getting around. Coca-Cola was once the esteemed brain tonic and intellectual beverage. Remember Coke? Maybe go have some. Write it down. Call into Gabby and Dan tomorrow morning and try and win that money. Carrie and Tommy coming very soon, so stick around for that and more laughs. I've been Robbie Goodwin. Have yourself a good one. I'll see you tomorrow.
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0: Your 4-day forecast for Gippsland and the Valley has a strong wind warning for the East Gippsland coast today. Partly cloudy around the regions, but near zero chance of rain. Winds westerly to 25 kilometres an hour, becoming light in the late evening, and overnight temperatures falling to between 1 and 9. Tomorrow's going to be partly cloudy with a slight chance of rain, light winds, a top of 16. Friday, a sunny afternoon and 16 again. And Saturday, some morning fog, a sunny afternoon and 16. Currently, it's 12 degrees.
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0: You went Zay Arvo, it's Carrie Bickmore and Tommy Little for the drive home. After 4 o'clock, cash could be all yours.
1: Bang on 4 o'clock.
0: Bang on 4 o'clock, okay.
1: Yeah, we do run late sometimes. Mm. Sometimes we run early.
0: Because of chats just like this.
1: Sorry.
2: I've got an issue with a product we've been using since we were kids and we need to discuss.
3: All rise for the food courts.
2: So it came to my attention the other day and it's baffled me ever since thinking about it. How come Milo tins are still, all these years later, so hard to open?
1: Oh, my God.
2: So
1: what do you mean?
2: Okay, so you get the...
1: You get a spoon.
2: Yeah. But then it's got the film.
1: The finger cutter.
2: That usually it's kids opening the Milo. And still, in this day and age of everyone suing and careful, like worried that someone's going to hurt themselves on any which way thing, you still have to get a freaking knife and then you got to stab it. And then you've got to cut around the edge of the whole thing to get the... And then it's ouchy because it's all
1: finger cutting
2: and peel it off. That, does that not baffle you that they've not come up with an easier way to open a Milo tin all these years later?
0: You've got to earn it.
1: Yeah, I am.
2: And then every time you put your hand in the Milo tin afterwards, there's a risk of slicing it on the foil.
1: So I'm having all this nostalgia seeing the Milo tin because obviously I don't have kids. I haven't had a tin of Milo in the house for years. But because has anyone else... Have the folks over at Nesquik, have they advanced? Is anyone else up the game?
2: Nesquik at home.
1: Do you know what I mean?
2: I love a strawberry Nesquik.
1: Because I'm still,
2: oh my God,
1: I'm still amazed often with like the ring pulls on like baked beans and stuff. I know it's pretty good, but like I'm like, how are people not slicing their hands
2: off
1: every day?
2: But that's what I don't understand. How they haven't over these years gone? There's been so many. Maybe there hasn't been slicing injuries. Maybe no one's ever hurt themselves on a Milo tin. And so they've never needed to do in it.
1: A day.
2: From Milo or from the baked beans?
1: From beans, spaghetti, Milo, Nesquik.
2: Oh, apparently Nesquik is the same.
1: Yeah, so no one's got it. Because I would have thought a ring pull, like on that situation. So after you undo the first lid, which is fine, we have no problem with, I would have thought a ring pull would work quite well on that.
2: 131060, I want to discuss foods that are impossible to get into.
1: Yeah.
2: So like a Chupa Chup. That's why we were sucking on Chupa Chups before. Try and open that Chupa Chup.
0: Oh, yep.
2: It is.
1: She's great grub by me.
2: Literally.
0: What flavour did you get?
2: Impossible.
1: I got crap on. Why didn't you give me cola? I think I got custard.
2: How do you
1: I got
2: get
1: cocoa
2: it?
1: Vanilla.
2: Oh, my God, you got it in 2 seconds.
1: Yeah.
2: No. Honestly, Chupa Chups are really hard to get into. This one's proving quite easy too.
0: Yeah.
2: Normally, maybe they've made them easier.
4: They put a little red tab on them.
2: Oh, they got me. They've got a ring pull now.
1: A ring pull?
2: Oh yeah,
1: that one's so easy.
2: So easy.
1: Was this why I wasn't allowed to have one?
2: What?
1: Everyone else has had Chupa Chups all day and I haven't been allowed to have
2: one. I wanted you to battle to get into it because they are normally so... For a little kid food, they are so hard to get into. That's an earn it situation where you give it to the kid and go, if you can get into that, you can have it.
1: Yeah.
2: That occupies them for a good 20 minutes.
1: So on, I actually filmed this. I didn't post it because I got embarrassed about my own self. But I was at a hotel recently and they had nuts. And you know, nuts where you peel the plastic bit.
2: Oh, yeah.
1: And you know the bits where you peel the plastic bit and then it's got the
2: seal?
1: Seal?
2: Yeah.
1: So the peel the plastic bit was so far above the seal thing that it just peeled off a strip of plastic, but then you still couldn't get into the packet. And so I had to inflate the packet with my hands and then grab the corkscrew and stab it.
2: Oh, that's exactly what I'm talking about.
1: For some almonds.
2: Food court disaster.
1: Yeah.
2: 131060. Discuss the products that are nearly impossible to get into.
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0: Good on you, Ellie. Nothing. What about David? David, who'd you get nude in front of?
1: Yeah, hey. It was actually my wife. I took her out in the boat one day. We live in Cairns, and I said to her, I said, look, I know where there's this little isolated beach where we'll have the whole place to ourselves, and it's totally isolated. No one can get in. You can't get there by land. And if anybody's coming by boat, we can see for miles. And anyway, we get there, and I sort of start convincing her to get her gear off, you know, as you do. And next minute, straight above us is this charter helicopter hovering. Anyway, she's just burning holes in me with her eyes, and I just went, look, I didn't take into account by air.
0: Yeah.
1: So, and they're just hovering. There must have been like four or five guys hanging out of this chopper. Anyway, you can imagine all they'd be seeing from her is lip reading, because she was like, you can imagine what she was saying, yes, trying to get them to move along. Anyway, they eventually, off they go, but within 5 minutes, they do this circle, and within 5 minutes, they come back, and they're hovering over her again.
0: Oh, you've scored yourself a good one, David.
1: Yeah.
0: Worth so I a said snub her, a little peek.
2: Is that how you judge it? If the chopper buggers off quickly, she's not hot enough. Is that what you're saying?
0: You already come back around for another look if it's worth it.
3: How long did the cleaner stay in the room?
0: But not long.
2: Sorry, I was trying to work out the fuel burn ratio of the chopper and how much that cost him to come back for another
0: Heidi.
2: Look.
0: Heidi. Hey, Hides.
4: Hi.
0: Who'd you get nude in front of? I'm good.
4: A workmate inadvertently. So I work away. So I basically live out of motel rooms. I'm in motel rooms more than I'm at home.
2: Yeah.
4: I just finished work. So I was having a shower. I normally close the bathroom door, but I was expecting a phone call. So I sort of had my phone out just outside. I didn't want the steam and stuff to get to it.
2: Yeah.
4: Anyway, I'm in the shower and I heard a door click, and I thought, oh yeah, it'd be one of the crew in the room next door to me. And then I heard like a bit of a bang, and I thought, oh, that's a bit close. And I've looked up, and I've seen another workmate dragging his suitcase along. Thank God he was looking down. But of course I screamed, and when I screamed, he's looked straight at me. So then he screamed. He's taken off out of the room, and I got out of the shower quick smart and quickly got dressed and went downstairs. And
0: did you ever address it?
4: Yeah, I kind of, I saw him a few days later on another trip that we had.
2: Heidi, it sounds like you might have rooted him.
4: Yeah.
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22: The 4-day forecast for Gippsland and the Valley has a strong wind warning for the East Gippsland coast today. Partly cloudy around the regions, but near zero chance of rain. Winds westerly to 25 kilometres an hour, becoming light in the late evening, and overnight temperatures falling to between 1 and 9. Tomorrow's going to be partly cloudy with a slight chance of rain. Light winds, a top of 16. Friday, a sunny afternoon and 16 again. And Saturday, some morning fog, a sunny afternoon and 16. Currently, it's 12 degrees.
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25: This is Carrie and Tommy.
28: Yeah, yeah, yeah. Yeah, and if you're just joining us, well, you're just in time for this.
29: Carrie and

0: Sam Fender and Olivia Dean. That is Rain Me In for you Wednesday Arvo. It's Carrie and Tommy.
1: And if you're up for a bit of...
2: Tommy, the psychic lodge.
3: You're lucky I'm on board this. If this was another radio station, it'd be the end of our show.
0: Whoa.
1: New. Topical as...
0: Is it?
1: Always. That was
3: still in the news.
0: Okay.
1: If you just tuned in, hang on, I'll see if the crystal ball. The crystal ball says, even for the crystal ball, that joke's a little old.
3: We can look into the future and see what's going to happen there.
1: Oh, do you want me to tell you what's going to happen with the other court case? No, we're really going.
0: No.
1: Sorry, I thought that's what you meant. Is that what you meant?
0: 6 months after it's happened.
1: Okay, should we go to, I'm getting a sense my first caller's name's Anna. Is that right, Anna?
4: Yes, that's right.
1: Oh, my gosh, he is off to a belter. Now, Anna, so we're doing a school holiday edition, so I'm going to just have a look now.
3: He's reading what happened on the holiday. Did something eventful happen, Anna?
4: No.
1: Okay, so, sorry, Carrie, that's why I'm not with the crystal ball.
3: I thought you asked for people to say the event that happened on the holidays.
1: I was going to I'll tell you what
3: Maybe
1: happened.
3: Maybe this will be the end of the show.
1: This is how it starts. Bit of bloody woo. Then we're both in court. Oh, anyway. So, Anna, I have a feeling that I'm sensing warmness. So in your holidays, did you go somewhere warmer than where you live?
4: Well, we went to a staycation and the room was very, very hot.
1: Oh, there we go. Did it have a fire?
4: No, heating was just extremely hot.
1: So I'm just getting hot from my balls. So it just says hot in... It was your immediate family. I'm not sensing any extended family. Is that correct?
4: Yes, that's right.
1: Yeah, that's right.
2: Tommy the psychic.
1: And there's it's yourself, your partner, and your two kids.
4: Yes.
1: Yes. And
2: Tommy the psychic.
1: And they are 8 and 10 years old.
4: Yes, that's right.
3: Oh my god! No, they're not. Are they actually, Anna?
4: Yes, they are.
1: Oh, hang on, Anna.
3: That's so weird.
1: So just so we promise, no one. Did you tell the producers that information, Anna?
4: No, I didn't.
1: No. So here we go. I'm going to go for
3: Your balls are magical.
1: Thank you. I'm going to. Carrie, don't bring down.
5: You could get one from Amazon for just $19.
1: I don't. Okay, everyone.
3: They are smaller than
1: We're trying to do really impressive stuff here, and smuttery's bringing
3: down
1: the tone.
3: You have done very impressive stuff already. I'm more interested than I was at the beginning.
1: Okay. I'm going to go for names here, Anna. This is big. There are a lot of names out there.
3: Are you going to cut and run while you're ahead?
1: No, when have I ever done that? I'm going to ride this baby into the ground. So I'm sensing a boy and a girl.
4: Yes.
1: I'm sensing for the girl, I think her name might be Cleo.
6: No.
4: His
1: name's
6: Lila.
1: Jemima?
4: Lila.
1: Same amount. Is it L-Y-L-A?
4: Yes.
1: Oh, my gosh, and there was an L in there. That's pretty good.
4: Yes, and four letters, yeah.
1: And four letters, okay. And the boy's name, Lila, can you think of the boy's name, but don't say it, but think of it. Are you thinking of it?
6: Yeah.
1: Okay, Lila's brother's name is going to be, I know this doesn't sound right because it feels like it should be from a different time, but I think it's Ryan.
6: No, that's not my name.
1: What's your name?
6: Sam.
1: Sam?
6: Sam?
1: Sam, are you sure? Sam.
7: Middle name?
1: Sam, it would make this segment a lot better if you said your name was Ryan. Should we try again just quickly? Let's just give it one more shot. Okay, I think your name is Ryan. What is your name?
6: Ryan.
1: Oh! Hey, Sam and Lila, have $50 each.
7: Oh, come on.
1: There you go.
4: And a shout-out for Sam and Lila's mum.
1: Oh,
3: Do you want a cap?
7: No, some oil.
3: Oh, what about, hey, do you like cooking?
4: Yes, I love cooking.
3: What about a Cobram Estate prize pack?
1: Yeah, it's
3: you can get
1: good.
3: Some beautiful extra virgin olive oil.
0: Australia's most awarded extra virgin olive oil.
1: Oh. Mm.
4: That's amazing. Thanks, guys.
1: Have the best one, guys. Thanks for getting involved.
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0: watching. Around Australia, if you drive home, it's Carrie Bickmore and Tommy Little.
1: Don't go, when I ask you this question, because it is very pineapple on pizza-esque.
2: Yep. And I get nervous, though, when you ask me questions, Carrie, and this is me just being honest with you. It's because if I answer truthfully, but it's not the answer you want, you get angry at me.
1: No.
2: And so it's a bit tricky. And I can feel my chest constricting already. You remember the other day where you asked me if I had a haircut and I said no, and then you got angry?
1: No, because you had done something to your hair and then you said no, and then we worked out you had done something.
0: Why
1: to
0: did
1: it.
0: You bring it up again? You blow dry. Scared yourself.
2: Sorry,
0: again.
2: I
1: is this just a way for me to say, oh, nice haircut today?
2: Today I have had a haircut. Thank you very much.
3: Also, I got new glasses and none of you noticed.
2: Yeah, it's because you're not the main talent in the show. It'd be so
0: and Tommy
2: weird
0: knows what that feels
2: if
0: like.
2: If Carrie bore that up, like on air. And guys, you won't believe it. Steve from Down in Accounts, he's wearing a new cologne today. Good on you, Steve.
3: See you later.
1: Okay. How often do you wash your towels? Because I'll tell you the reason why.
2: Okay.
1: Growing up, I realized that we used to have a family wash. Sorry. It sounds like we all jumped in the shower together. The washing would be done every Saturday morning. And I remember it because it was my job and we'd spend half the day hanging the clothes out and washing them, right? So the towels were used all week long. But then I saw somebody the other day saying how disgusting it is if you don't wash your showers after wash your towels after each shower. And then I was like, are people washing their towels after every shower? And the person was saying, yeah, we just pop it in because, you know, it's been on your body. And I'm like, but hasn't it been on your clean body?
2: Absolutely.
1: Anyway, then I started to think it's one of those things that you do the thing you've always done in your family, but you never know if your family's doing things weird.
2: So I might up the ante on this. And now that I look back, I think it's I mean, I don't know. I actually look back and I think, yeah, it was probably a normal upbringing, but as an adult, it's not what I'm doing. Actually, no, I would do it with a partner. Anyway, what I'm trying to say is we didn't have towels like our own towels, like as in with the family bathroom.
0: Oh.
2: We just had towels hang on the rack. They'd been used before and you just grabbed one and used it again.
1: To be fair, that's what happens in my household.
2: Towel. Is that what
1: everyone
2: does?
1: I don't know
2: whose
1: towels what.
2: Yeah,
1: I just use the kids. They use mine.
2: Yeah, right.
1: Yeah, unless there's gastro going around and then I'll maybe keep that one separate.
2: Why? What are you doing with the towels with gastro?
1: No, I just think often they've been.
0: Real credit card.
2: This is a real.
0: No wonder you need to wash the towels more often.
2: I know.
0: Jesus Christ. Carrie,
2: we've got to introduce you to toilet paper. You could do a lot less laundry.
0: And you don't have to wash it.
2: Yeah, you just don't flush that right down. Get to Carrie's house, she's trying to flush a towel.
1: How often are you washing your towels?
2: I reckon, well, I don't. I have a cleaner who does my washing now, so I reckon I'm doing
1: like twice
2: a
1: week.
2: They're replaced twice a week.
1: Yeah, so I reckon I use them a few times.
2: Kieran said that, like I've never said that on the show before. If you thought I was doing my own washing, you are an idiot.
1: His mum does his accounts and his
2: cleaning. No, my mum does my accounts.
1: Your mum pays your bills.
2: No.
1: You literally said weeks ago that your mum pays your bills.
2: No.
0: When did this change?
2: Sorry, I don't have my address registered as my address. So if I get fines that I don't pay, they get forwarded on to mum.
1: So your mum pays your bills.
2: Because I don't want to get raided by the cops. So I want them to send them to mum's house.
0: So mum can get raided.
1: Is anybody here washing their towels after every use?
0: No.
1: Is everybody here washing their towels after a few uses or somebody here doing a weekly wash?
0: Yeah, weekly.
1: Oh, you're all weekly.
0: Yeah, I would have thought once a week.
1: So you wash, you use your towel the whole week.
0: Yeah,
4: I rotate like three towels and probably wash fortnightly.
2: I also do that.
1: Wash fortnightly.
0: But he's rotating three towels.
2: But don't you rotate three towels? The idea, yeah.
1: Why so many?
2: Because in the morning,
1: if you shower a lot, then some still haven't dried by the time you use them again.
2: Yeah, I also often will start with one, give myself the first. Brush down, and then that takes the majority of the water. I put that one back, and then grab the other one and finish her off.
1: It makes you
4: feel luxury. It makes you feel rich.
2: How many?
4: Even though that is Tommy, it makes me feel like Tommy.
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0: guy who gets all
1: those
0: people.
1: What nude guy?
0: You know, like, what I mean is it wasn't a choreographed event where they posed for a photo.
1: No, no, you can see them all. It's like someone, it'd be like if you were down at Bondi on any given day and you took a photo and the beach is just full of people on the beach and their family was on the beach. Isn't that weird?
0: That's cool.
1: It's creepy. I don't know if I'd stay after that. Yeah. There'd be something in my head that would go, is this like...
2: There's no way this is a coincidence. That's what you're thinking.
1: Yes, exactly. Yeah.
0: People are so up themselves. like they've been after me for 10 years and this is how they're going to do it. They're going to lure me and put up an old photo.
1: Finally, Lenny Kravitz, this bit of information story is for nothing else other than it amuses me. Lenny Kravitz has spoken about, he's been on the cover of Men's Health and in it he's wearing on the cover denim pants. No, leather pants.
0: Leather pants. It's leather pants.
1: Have you seen this?
0: No, but that's his thing.
1: Well, yeah, did you know that he works out in leather pants as well. So apparently he says he performs in leather and denim on stage often and he needs to be able to be at a high energy on stage. And so to help him be comfortable on stage in them, he also trains in them when he's doing his workouts. And he said it also means he can go to the gym at any time of the day or night. He can just pop in. He doesn't need his gym gear, which
0: Lenny's
1: I think is
0: having a laugh.
1: And he said that the pants don't lie. If his pants are tight, he knows he's getting out of shape. So he said it's the best test and best motivation when he's at the gym.
0: I mean, look, anything Lenny does is fine in my book. He has the best rig, his age.
1: He's 60 or something, isn't he?
0: Yeah, but not even for his age. It's not like he's got a good rig for a 60-year-old. His rig's unbelievable.
1: They're a hot family. Zoe Kravitz. She's gorgeous.
0: Yeah, I'm not into objectifying women.
1: Just men.
0: But Lenny, when his leather pants spit and he got his big old dong out. Did you not know?
1: No, where? Show me.
0: It's fame. On stage he was singing. That's why his leather pants split and Lenny doesn't wear jocks under his leather pants.
1: Is he?
0: Carrie,
1: sorry.
0: It's not objectified.
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4: Hi there, I'm Adam Pond with a sports update for Powercore. Ivan Cleary hosing down talk he could coach the Blues in Origin next year. The Panthers coach saying Penrith is his only focus for the foreseeable future.
5: That's very humbling. But no, I'm fully focused on the job at hand the rest of this year and next year. I'm going to give Panthers my all. Looking forward to doing that.
4: PNG has opened the door for Zach Lomax to return to the NRL after his rugby union contract wraps up at the end of next year. The Chiefs reportedly tabling the exiled star a deal for 2028. For the first time since they won the trophy in 2010, Spain is into the World Cup final. A superb defensive effort saw them upset favourites France 2-0 this morning. They'll face either Argentina or England. And two Eagles have been ruled out for the rest of the season. Archer Reid won't be rushed back after doing his knee in the round 6 loss to Fremantle. A high-grade hamstring tear will keep Tyler Brockman out of action as well.
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16: Your forecast for Gippsland and the valley this evening, a strong wind warning for the east Gippsland coast, partly cloudy, a slight chance for shower, winds westerly 15 to 20 k's an hour, dropping to 3 degrees overnight. Tomorrow, partly cloudy with a slight chance of a shower and some morning frost clearing with some light winds. Friday, morning fog and frost and then a sunny afternoon with a top of 16. Tomorrow, a top of 16 degrees for the valley, Sale, Lakes and Orbost, a top of 17 for Bairnsdale. Right now it's 11 degrees.
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19: This is Carrie and Tommy.
20: Yeah, that is where you're at for your Wednesday afternoon. Still plenty more to come, the Sabo.
0: Yes, we hope you are enjoying a swift drive home from work. Now, pick us
1: don't
0: up.
1: Speed, though.
0: Hey?
1: Not speeding.
0: I mean, I don't mind if you...
1: No, because then they'll get a fine. That's annoying.
0: Sorry, I was going to say safely speed where there are no cameras. I just hope you...
1: You absolutely can't say that.
0: I said safely.
1: Safely speed.
0: Sorry, all I said is I hope you're getting home swiftly. And now you guys are like,
21: yeah, but you speed.
1: Safely and then speed.
21: You've lured me
1: what's
21: into
1: it a trap.
2: Speed within the limit, the speed limit.
1: What's it called when words negate saved each other? Is safely speed...
0: Oxymoronic.
1: Or can you speed safely?
0: No, because you would say Usain Bolt is...
1: A speedy runner and he's safe.
0: Is safely at speed.
1: Yeah, okay. But speeding...
0: Speed is anything. Like 10 kilometres an hour is still speed.
1: But speeding...
0: Speed's just a measurement.
1: Speeding is going too fast.
0: Is going over the limit. Yes.
1: That's
0: so
1: tricky.
0: I'm saying speed, but don't speeding.
22: Like you could have just said, hope you get every green light.
0: All I said was, I hope you get home swiftly. And if you don't get the greens, run the reds. There you go. No, wait, hang on.
1: No, because then you lose your license.
0: Don't
1: and that
0: lose
1: is a pain
0: your, no one.
1: Hour.
0: Just I hope you get home okay.
1: Yeah.
0: Okay, what's
1: better.
0: Coming up next?
1: I thought you had something here.
0: I did, but you guys have derailed this.
2: And we've got some speeding to do.
0: Let's swiftly get to the next thing.
1: They've swiftly changed the channel.
0: Oh, God, Taylor Swiftly?
1: Oh, you hate yourself.
0: You'd me. Safely.
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0: Your Wednesday arvo, it's Carrie Bickmore and Tommy Little for the drive home.
1: Love a surprise on this show, and my favourite of all the surprises are viral ones. And written on the board right now, it says, yeah, I stand by it. What have I got to keep from that dalliance?
2: Do you spread the viral surprise more than you receive, or?
1: No.
0: I don't think. You can only spread it once you've received it.
1: We're talking about like planking and stuff like that.
3: No, this is an edible surprise. Edible viral surprise.
1: Okay.
0: A virus in your mouth.
2: Some of his are too.
3: Yeah. That's right.
1: How very dare you? After any intimate encounter with anyone, I get deloused and they strip me. They strip me down nude.
2: I've got to imagine,
1: and throw that powder stuff against me and then hose me down.
2: I've got the images of a monkey sitting there going like this in your head, trying to get out.
1: No, you know delousing. You know when they in like olden day movies when they take someone to prison, they delouse them.
2: No. What do they do?
1: They strip them down nude and throw all that flour stuff at
0: them. Oh, I've never seen that.
2: What does that do? Delouse them?
1: I think it delouses them.
0: I thought it was like a sheep dip where you run them through the...
1: Yeah, I do that too.
2: Isn't it called delousing? Why is it delouse?
1: It could be. I could have it wrong.
3: Oh, yeah. I was thinking de-blouse. You were getting
2: stripped. He does that after every encounter too.
4: They still do it before everyone goes into prison in Australia. They de-lice everybody before they go in.
2: I mean, I guess they don't want a spread of lice. Mm. That's annoying.
3: That's crazy.
1: Yeah. Producer Sammy, what's your edible thing?
3: Have you guys heard of the Sai Wan Bakehouse in Pattaya in Thailand? They're going viral at the moment.
2: No, I haven't. What are they going viral for?
3: You've been living under a rock because they
2: no,
3: have
2: been in the Maldives.
3: Yes, true. Well said.
0: Luxury escapes. Oh, you've been living on a villa.
2: You were doing credits that are unnecessary.
0: Enjoy your next holiday, Bickmore.
3: Well, they have gone viral this week for an unconventional croissant.
2: Oh my God.
3: Like your croissants?
5: You know they're like my favourite food.
3: Yes, bring them in. Bring the croissants in. What's in there?
2: Is that hair?
0: Disgusting.
3: These are lovely, flaky, cream-filled pastry topped with finely shredded fat choy seaweed. Also known as the pubic hair croissant.
1: Yes, that's what it looks like.
2: The pubic hair croissant.
1: This would have been what it was like back in the day.
3: You know what I mean?
2: Yes.
1: This would have been like, I would have had to calm my reaction then.
2: Yes, you would have been like, oh, no, but you would have liked it. Back in the day. Num, num, num.
1: Viral edible. Your bakery must be.
3: So it started as a bit of a joke. They made it for a client of theirs.
2: Hang on. I don't know if I can eat that.
1: Hang on. I need to ask you a question.
3: Yes.
1: Do you promise me this isn't just pubes? I think it's illegal. If you tell
2: it
1: me
2: is
1: it's
2: Sammy's
1: not
2: hair color.
0: No, technically he said.
3: I've shaved recently.
1: If you tell
2: Sammy.
0: Oh, he had to get this stuff.
3: I don't think it matches.
1: I don't think you can legally feed me pubes if you've told me they're not pubes.
2: What's in here? Pubes? I don't think my mouth will allow me to get around
1: it. I'll do it, but I need to know that it's not pubes.
3: Pinky promise.
2: Okay, and is this cream, is it?
3: It is just whipped cream with some fat choy seaweed.
1: Fat choy seaweed.
3: And then just hang on, you want to drizzle a bit of thickened cream over the top.
0: Jeez.
2: Isn't there something about this is making you feel gaggy before you've done it?
1: No, I've been promised it's not pubes.
6: Pick it up like that.
2: Yep.
6: And then put the drizzle over the top of the pubes.
1: Oh.
6: Yummy. Wow. Yes, Carrie Bickmore. Get into it.
2: Okay.
0: Carrie Tommy Show on the socials. If you want to see it more than I was hoping.
3: Oh, yes.
0: They both, Jesus Christ.
3: I am so shocked you have both eaten my... No, I kid.
0: He's halfway through a mouthful.
1: Is it not? Is it pubes?
3: It's not my pubes.
0: He promised it wasn't his.
3: It's fat choy seaweed, which is my nickname.
0: What is it?
1: It doesn't taste.
3: Does it taste like anything? I didn't try them.
2: Make me feel a bit...
0: Oh, Carrie's spitting hers out. Oh, Tommy.
3: Oh, no, the hair coming
0: Tommy's
3: out.
0: Tommy's got a really creamy one. Oh, that is heaps.
1: It's kind of good.
3: It's good?
2: No, I think you're just thinking it's a croissant.
0: Carrie Tommy Show on the socials.
1: I'm honestly thinking...
3: Tommy's getting...
1: My honest thoughts right now,
0: yeah.
1: Even if it was pubes... Croissants are that good. I don't want to my croissant. But if I had one or two, I'd probably move on and finish the croissant.
0: Yeah.
1: It's so good. I should be the poster boy.
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11: It's one of the most important things we do on the show, and no kid is going to be left behind, Boxy.
21: 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We have an exciting announcement tonight.
11: Yes, you actually need a new car. 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
11: And it's not me.
21: Bev.
11: Speak to you after Carrie and Tommy.
22: Okay. That's so crazy right now.
23: Drums.
24: Yeah. Take that, rewind it back.
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30: My back, lick my back, air my back.
2: Looks like the World Cup final is going to have a bit of a Super Bowl flair.
0: Is it?
2: For halftime, they're going to go all out. So normally the rules are that they can only have like a 15-minute halftime interval. Right?
0: Yeah.
2: And FIFA's going to break those rules, and they reckon the halftime show could stretch to 30 minutes as they get Madonna, Bieber, Shakira, BTS, Burna Boy, and others on stage for what is going to be.
0: All of those people?
2: Yes. All of those people are performing at the halftime of the World Cup.
0: Well, what a weird mix. I just can't imagine.
2: Madonna and who?
0: Or
2: Bieber.
0: Just Coldplay, Madonna, BTS. Like, I can't imagine anyone being like, all of my faves.
2: Somebody going, I'll get at least one of my faves because there's such a breadth of options.
0: If I saw them on a train together, mm-hmm. I'd think they were undercover, like, cops.
21: you know how there's always on one train of together, different... It'd be a private train.
0: There's always one of different an age. Like, there's an older person, there's a younger person, there's a few different
2: cultures,
0: races in
2: yeah,
0: there.
2: Yeah. Well, no, they're all performing. They're saying that... So it's 5 o'clock a.m. on Monday that the closing ceremony will start.
4: There's a closing ceremony and then a halftime show. So the closing ceremony
2: is
4: Robbie Williams and all these
2: and
4: other people.
2: And then Nicole Scherzinger. Yeah. Tom Cruise, what's he doing? Is he singing? Oh, is that the one where he's old?
0: Mm.
2: He looks crazy good in that.
0: Why have they got all these people who aren't American?
2: Well, it's a World Cup. Well,
0: yeah, I know, but you know how when the Olympics is hosted, like usually you showcase your...
2: Like Shakira.
0: Oh, Bieber's Canadian, sorry. Yeah. Yes, that's true.
21: But where's Madonna
4: from? World Cup.
21: She's American.
0: No, I get it, but the Olympics...
2: Madonna, isn't she British? Or is she American? She just lives in Britain.
3: Born in Bay City, Michigan, United States.
2: Oh,
4: she lives in Spain.
2: She lives in Spain, does she? Mm. Anyway, what we thought we might do is get a bit of the halftime show on for you now in our back-to-back. We're going to play
0: all
2: a whole
0: of
2: lot of the artists.
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0: Driving you home for your Wednesday arvo. 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
1: Does anyone walk around a hotel room with clothes on? Most of the time you're naked in a hotel room. Is that right?
2: Who am I with?
1: Just anyone. I was with my family.
2: Mm. That's funny.
1: Why?
2: Because you're my dad. It's like when I was growing up, my dad used to walk around nude and everyone would be like, oh, and he'd go, my house, my rules, and you're my dad
1: In this story, I'm your dad.
2: Yes.
1: But when you're in a hotel room, are you mostly nude? Like, whether you're on your own or with a partner or whatever, why are you wearing, like...
3: Hotel rooms are disgusting.
1: I feel like they're so, like, because the bathroom's usually in the bedroom, it's like you just don't really need to have clothes on.
2: But what do you mean? So you're hanging out in the nude?
1: So when I was away over
2: like
1: the...
2: This happens rarely, but say I need to do some work on my laptop. I'm not going to sit...
4: Hypothetical,
2: I'm not going to sit at the desk in nude.
1: Could you sit on the bed with it on your lap? Oh, no, because then it would be on your bits. No, because when I was away, I found it was hot too. I found I was nude often in my hotel room because the hotel room also, I mean, one of the perks where we stayed is you could jump straight from your hotel room.
4: Coming.
2: Well, this was on the Maldives.
4: Is it Maldives?
1: Into the ocean. I never really worked out whether it was. They're Maldivians, though, so maybe they're the Maldives.
2: Are they Maldivians?
4: Carrie's now a Maldivian.
2: Oh, what's the language they speak over there?
1: Lots of different languages.
2: Really?
1: Yeah, there's heaps. Anyway, it's not the point of my story. The point is that I don't know why I find myself nude and in trouble all the time.
2: Yeah, it's true.
1: I gave you the example of when I was nude in front of Ollie's mate, right?
2: Yes.
1: Again, but by no fault of my own.
2: Let's be clear, just so that people don't think this is sick. Not just nude.
1: Yeah.
2: Nude and pregnant.
1: Oh, nude and pregnant, and then had a full conversation.
2: Yes, because you didn't want to make it weird.
1: Okay, so this happened again, and I don't know what's wrong with my brain. So while we were away, we came home from dinner, and I stripped off because I was sweaty, and I thought, oh, I'll have a shower and I'll get into bed, right? And the kids were in bed watching their iPads. Anyway, I was walking around nude.
2: Were you there with another family?
1: Yeah. I had her daughter in my room.
4: Oh, my God.
1: She didn't care.
2: Yeah.
1: And we were tanning each other at one point. Like, girls are funny. We don't care about that kind of stuff. Anyway, so there was a knock on the door and there was a guy that came to clean the room while we were there, like turn down service. Mm. So before I opened the door, I put a robe on and I opened it. He came in.
2: Sorry, you're saying that like it's exceptional. As you should.
1: I should. He did the turndown service and then he left. But I didn't realise he'd left the door a little ajar. And so I took the robe off and I was walking around naked.
2: Clothes off.
1: And then he walked in and I was fully naked.
2: Oh, so he left the door ajar because he was coming back.
1: He was coming back to do more. And so then I squatted.
2: What? It's always been a way to conceal a woman's bits.
1: Yes, but squatting. It is. It's perfect because you can go like this.
2: I can't see you.
4: Carrie, put your clothes back on.
2: You've just disappeared.
1: No, I couldn't go walking around. Oh, you mean now. Yeah. So I squatted, but then, and so I was down like this, just in the middle of the hallway while he walked around. He didn't leave.
2: But did you
1: and
2: ask
1: so then
2: him
1: I
2: to
1: asked
2: leave?
1: Him how his day. What was I going to say? Please leave.
2: Yeah, I'm nude. Get
1: but
2: out.
1: Shouldn't he have left if I was nude? So instead, no, I asked him how his day was. So.
2: Because as far as he's concerned, you've answered the door in the robe. He's just about to start his clean, so he's gone to grab something and he's come back. He's informed you that he's cleaning, and then you've nuded up in the time.
4: Yeah.
2: So it's basically an open invite. And then instead of saying, "Oh, please don't," or even reaching for clothes. You've assumed a squat position.
1: I couldn't reach for clothes because that would have shown more of my body. So I quickly ducked down and covered myself.
2: And then chatted.
1: And then chatted because then he didn't leave. Then every night that he came through the turndown service after that, I couldn't make eye contact with him because I was
4: maybe
1: like,
4: this happens
1: this man's
4: to him
1: seen
4: all the
1: me
4: time.
1: Nerd. Well, it would because he didn't knock the second time.
2: No, but
1: he always got a knock.
2: Gold Logie winners. Really?
1: In the Maldives.
2: Rove's probably been there nuding up, squatting in
1: to
2: a
1: be
2: corner.
1: Fair, I did. No, I didn't. My friend did tell him I was famous.
4: While she's squatting on the floor. You know I'm fine.
1: Right. No, she did.
2: You know what else
1: point.
2: Is statuesque?
4: My gold Logie, but it doesn't squat.
2: It's actually a similar colour to me in this tan.
1: 13 10 60.
2: Maldivians, give us a call.
1: I want to know who you got nude in front of. Which random did you find yourself naked in front of?
2: Great.
1: Why are you looking at me funny?
2: Don't. Yes, because are people just going to call and say, oh, Gary,
1: No, they'll give me a, they'll give us a scenario great. Where they found themselves nude. Great. They know what to do. Okay, 13, great. 10, 6.
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0: holes. And anyway, we get there and I sort of start convincing her to get a gear off, you know, as you do. And next minute, straight above us is this charter helicopter hovering. Anyway, she's just burning holes in me with her eyes. And I just went, look, I didn't take into account by air.
1: Yeah.
0: and they're just hovering. There must have been like four or five guys hanging out of this chopper. Anyway, you can imagine all they'd be seeing from her is lip reading, because she was like, you can imagine what she was saying, trying to get them to move along. Anyway, they eventually, off they go, but within 5 minutes, they do this circle, and within 5 minutes, they come back and they're hovering over again.
1: Oh, you've scored yourself a good one, David.
0: Yeah.
1: Worth so I a said snub her, a little peek.
2: Is that how you judge it? If the chopper buggers off quickly, she's not hot enough. Is that what you said?
1: You already come back around for another look if it's worth it.
3: How long is the cleanest day in the room?
1: What, not long.
2: Sorry, I was trying to work out the fuel burn ratio of the chopper and how much that cost him to come back for another
1: Heidi.
2: Look.
1: Heidi. Hey, Hides.
4: Hi.
1: Who
4: did
1: you get nude in front of? I'm good.
4: A workmate inadvertently. So I work away, so I basically live out of motel rooms. I'm in motel rooms more than I'm at home.
2: Yeah.
4: I just finished work, so I was having a shower. I normally close the bathroom door, but I was expecting a phone call, so I sort of had my phone out just outside. I didn't want the steam and stuff to get to it.
2: Yeah.
4: Anyway, I'm in the shower and I heard a door click, and I thought, oh yeah, it'd be one of the crew in the room next door to me. And then I heard like a bit of a bang, and I thought, oh, that's a bit close. And I've looked up and I've seen another workmate dragging his suitcase along. Thank God he was looking down. But of course I screamed, and when I screamed, he's looked straight at me. So then he screamed. He's taken off out of the room. And I got out of the shower quick smart and quickly got dressed and went downstairs. And
1: Did you ever address it?
4: I saw him a few days later on another trip that we had.
2: Heidi, it sounds like you might have rooted him.
4: Yeah.
5: 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But you can check out the Curry and Tommy podcast anytime you like.
1: Bye.
2: See ya. Hi there, I'm Adam Pomp with a sports update for Powercore. 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The Broncos hopeful the tide will turn now they have players back from injury and origin duties. Won't be easy though, up against the top of the table Panthers tomorrow night. Coach Michael Maguire says they can still turn their season around.
6: It's just nice to have the team back and to have, you know, our senior players, and I can't remember the last time I've had Painter and Paddy play together. Yeah, that's a great example of what we've been through. Let's just go and get stuck into the game.
2: For the first time since they won the trophy in 2010, Spain is into the World Cup final. A superb defensive effort saw them upset favourites France 2-0. They'll face either Argentina or England. And looks like a handy return for the Dockers for Sunday's game against Port. Coach Justin Longmuir saying Hayden Young just needs to get through a training session tomorrow.
7: Yeah, he's got to tick final box of getting through main train on Thursday. But yeah, at this stage, it's looking really positive.
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19: Your forecast for Gippsland and the valley this evening, a strong wind warning for the East Gippsland coast, partly cloudy, a slight chance for shower, winds westerly 15 to 20 k's an hour, dropping to 3 degrees overnight. Tomorrow, partly cloudy with a slight chance of a shower and some morning frost clearing with some light winds. Friday morning, fog and frost, and then a sunny afternoon with a top of 16. Tomorrow, a top of 16 degrees for the valley, Sale, Lakes and Orbost, a top of 17 for Bairnsdale. Right now it's 11 degrees.
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17: Yeah, across Australia, if you're crushing gym goals or just surviving the week, YouFoods has meals to match its real food for the real world. But up next here for the happy hour fee, are you being rude to people?
18: No, this is the thing. I'm not being rude. I'm trying not to be rude, but I'm worried it looks rude.
19: I was going to bring this up.
18: No, I'm not.
17: She needs help, and Australia, you can help her out right after this. Gippsland.

0: something. Oh, she was there.
1: No.
0: I don't know who's.
2: I just think, in like, let's be, like, let's make a rule book for this. What's rude? Like, rude is not replying, but then is it even ruder to reply after 3 weeks?
0: You reverse the rudeness. Yeah, you reverse the rudeness and you say, I wrote back. Oh, sorry, I've been busy. I've been flat out. My great grandfather passed away. Sorry. You just make things up.
2: That's just lying.
0: Yeah, but then.
2: I don't want to lie.
0: Well, then don't write back.
2: Okay. What about this one? Here's one. So, going through my emails, do you remember last year? Was it the Rugby World Cup? What was it? Remember my ex-boyfriend was in town and he said, Johnny Cox, and he said, do you want to catch up? I never got back to him.
3: Yeah.
2: Is a year too long to go, hey, sorry I missed you when you were here for the World Cup last year?
0: At least you're replying. Then you give him he's going to be like dumb and dumber. You're telling me there's a chance? Like he's going to be pumped with that.
2: And then I even feel bad. Remember the other, was it on Thursday, I got a DM from that lovely Harlem Globetrotter, Moose.
0: Oh, yeah, Moose.
2: And he said, do you want to come on Saturday night to the basketball, and I forgot, I didn't get back to him.
0: If you want to tell exactly what happened, that's worse because you told us what had happened, so you've texted us and said...
3: To say Moose has messaged you,
0: and then you don't message him. No, that's rude.
2: I know. No, but what was... Do you know when I messaged you guys, I was sitting in the theatre for the Book of Mormon, and I was just sitting there scrolling because the show was about to start. Mm. I saw Moose's message, then I told you guys, and then the show started, and that's what happens to me. Life goes on, and I just forget to get back to the person.
0: Well, you could just go, hey, Moose, sorry, bro, I was at the Book of Mormon.
2: Are you still in town?
0: Yeah. And then he'll go, no, I've left. And then then it's like Dumb and Dumber. He's a chance. Oh. You're telling me I'm still a chance.
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0: But my office leader.
1: What did you learn too late in life?
2: Okay, you're gonna judge me hard out.
3: Never.
2: How babies were actually made.
3: Uh-oh.
2: I didn't find out until I was like 14. How babies were actually made.
3: What did you think?
2: Okay, I sort of blame my mum for this because my mum always told me that babies were, you know, God's gift. It's a gift from God. It's a very blessing. So I thought as a wedding gift that God bless married couples or couples or whoever with a baby.
3: Oh, bless you, Selena. That is so sweet.
1: Till 14.
2: Like, to be fair, I started high school when I was 11. I was very young. And I learnt all this in PE, which is the subject I hated the most in high school. So I think when the gear sort of switched on, I was like, oh, wait, hold up. There's more to this than God's gift, you know?
3: So it's not just God's blessing. Oh,
1: that is
3: wild. Selena.
1: Selena, as we said, there's no judgment and we're all here to learn tonight, you know?
2: Thank you.
3: I have just thought of another one of my own, it might make Selena feel a bit better.
1: Hit me.
3: Okay, so my grandparents, when my dad was little, they always lived all around the world. My granddad was in the Trade Commission, and for a little while they lived in the Philippines. And my nana would always talk about the Filipinos and how they were such great people and they were so kind to them. And I, until I was quite old, thought that the Filipinos were a family. I thought it was their last name. Selena hates it.
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18: With Nick and Lauren.
1: None other than Adam Lambert's going to be on the show in the next 15 minutes, zooming in from LA. It's going to be wonderful. It's a really great conversation that you'll hear between two people.
19: Yeah. Why's that?
1: Because you were on holidays in Bali when we got the offer and you wouldn't have been able to make it. But maybe we should have extended the invite.
19: I would have at least liked to have been asked.
1: So literally, can I just tell you, Australia? Lauren told me off air. I don't really care. Exactly. I'm just playing it out. But then the way that you play it up sounds like you really do.
19: I just would have loved to have seen his eyeliner.
1: You can see it on the socials. Bali will put a clip up. You know that.
19: Yeah.
1: Anyway, we've got some Graham Norton stuff to talk about.
19: Oh, I love Graham Norton.
1: Yeah. So he has done a little podcast interview and he's revealed how they choose which celebrity sits in which seat on the couch when they're putting them all together. Because you know how the format is? It's three or four celebrities every single night on the show and they spend time on the couch together and the interviews happen concurrently.
19: I maintain, and I'll say this, I'll die on this hill.
1: Yeah, Sienna Spira.
19: That is the greatest talk show that's ever existed.
1: Yeah, it's up there. Colbert's up there too. But in terms of like entertainment show, absolutely.
19: Yeah. It's just hilarious.
1: Let's play you his reasoning. It's very interesting.
20: The person who sits at the far end, you are right there. That person, we have to be confident about that person because they are further away. It's going to be harder to involve them. So they have to be a bit of more of a self-starter. Down the end, which is why often it's a British comic or an American comic that's down the end, because I can just look at them and they'll chip in. That's what you need from that person. The rest of the couch is more of a movable feast. I mean, there is this assumption that the person sitting next to me is the biggest star, but often it's that sometimes we feel like someone will do better if they're there, if they think I'm making a fuss of them. Sometimes the biggest star, we might think actually they'll do better if there's someone sat on either side of them. They'll feel more protected. They'll feel more comfortable. Mm. And often it's about the product. Often you want the big movie to be up first. So even if the person who's selling the big movie isn't the big star, they'll be in that first seat.
1: So interesting.
19: So I remember when there was all this stuff around when Taylor Swift was on there with Lewis Capaldi and he announced he'd had new music coming and everyone was all like trying to dissect her reaction to it and all this sort of stuff. I think she was like second or third on the couch.
1: She was. I think she was second.
19: I think at the time I was like, oh, that's interesting. Because I always thought it was like by order of fame.
1: Yeah, but no. I'd love the casting of it all. It's fascinating.
19: What a magnificent man.
1: Brilliant.
19: I hope he's never done anything bad in his life. Oh, I'm really disappointed.
1: I mean, let's not like...
19: No, I'm just saying.
1: Is this another Barney thing like we used to do? I said Barney was a predator.
19: No, I don't think he would have, but I'm just saying. I don't want to learn later.
1: All right.

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0: Should have heard some of the ad-libs going on in here just a second ago. That is Sabrina Carpenter, House Tour, the Hot Hits with Nick and Lauren.
1: And now it's time for Bailey's Corner.
0: Hey. Favourite time of the week, our digital and social producer, Bailey, is a man of many facts, and he brings them to you in a segment called Bailey's Corner.
2: I'm just realising, do you say that every time for every segment? It's our favourite time of the week?
3: No, we actually don't. It's literally just for this.
2: I love that.
4: Yeah. It's also our boss's favourite time of the week.
0: Oh, yeah, it is. Loves this segment.
3: Hi, Amanda.
2: She doesn't talk to me ever.
3: Oh, shut up.
0: Go and say hi tomorrow. She loves your segment.
2: I'm awkward, so that's why I don't talk.
3: You're a bit
2: shy.
3: That's
2: why I don't initiate, but she hasn't said hi.
3: She sings your praises, mate. As we say, stocks are high, and Bailey.
0: Stocks, okay. Bailey stocks.
2: So first, I need to give a shout out to someone who sent me a package that I had to take home because it was during survey break where we get the surveys and stuff. Twisties, hot chili honey.
0: What?
2: Sent me some chips and I'm just going to give a little review. They're spicy.
0: Oh, hot honey?
2: Yeah, hot honey.
3: Are they sweet and spicy?
2: They're actually very, I kind of wish I were a little less spicy because I want to eat them because they taste so good.
3: So they're not as hot as like, say, a hot Cheeto?
2: No, they're pretty hot.
3: Really?
2: They're pretty hot. They're like, I couldn't keep eating them. That's why.
3: Wow.
2: I was a bit sad.
3: That's hot.
0: Because you have a hot honey pizza and it's bearable, right?
2: So good.
3: I've never had a hot honey pizza.
2: No, incredible. you get like a pepperoni pizza and just put hot honey all over it. Oh, it's so good.
0: Just those words together are beautiful, aren't they? Now, how did it compare to the pickle twisties you
3: I really like the pickle twisties.
2: Are probably still up there with the top twisties of all time.
0: Yeah, man.
3: They get a little bit like they're delicious, but after a while you're like, all right.
2: But then you give it a break and then you get back into it.
3: That's
2: but
3: true.
2: These hot ones, they burn my mouth and I had to like drink water. I have a video of me trying them and it took about 10 minutes for the spice to go away after
3: drinking
2: Nick will
3: water. Hate them.
2: Yeah, I didn't bring them in because...
0: Remember that time I threw milk on our former audio producer, Phil, because he gave me a spicy piece of bread?
2: I have that video. I have that video and it has never gone up.
3: No. I think Nick would be quite upset.
0: Yeah, bit of a HR incident.
3: He had quite a little, shall I say, panty.
4: Yeah,
3: a little
4: hissy
0: fit.
2: A fact. A couple of facts. You know the term for people who don't drink drive... The designated driver.
0: Yes.
2: You know
0: that?
3: Yeah.
2: It was invented by a guy named Jay Winston from Harvard or something.
0: Yeah.
2: He saw that there were so many deaths happening to drunk driving due to drunk driving that he wanted to do something and he thought, oh, let's make this term designated driver. Yeah.
3: Yeah.
2: Instead of getting people to use the word like in everyday life, like in colleges or whatever, in bars.
0: Yeah.
2: He went to Hollywood. Got them to put it in scripts.
4: So smart.
2: They put him in like shows like The Cosby Show, L.A. Law, and like shows like that back then in 1988.
3: Wow.
2: And it got into people's brains.
0: And it caught on.
2: It caught on, and then it dropped 25% the drunk driving deaths.
3: Wow.
4: Yeah, he's effective.
2: It's pretty amazing.
3: I had an idea for an app like that.
2: What?
3: Where you're just it's like Uber, but you just sit at home on call. And like if someone, you have driven your car somewhere and you go, I'm too drunk to drive. So then you go on this app, they come to you, drive your car home. And then
0: But how are they getting?
2: Uber could do it.
3: You could partner with Uber. Yeah. And then like, so you book their Uber.
2: And you're booking
3: their trip. Shush, Lauren.
2: Yeah,
3: someone's going to steal
2: this
3: it.
2: Let's cut this out.
0: The company will make it out of AI.
2: Oh.
0: So.
3: I've
2: got another fact.
3: Yeah.
2: You know Amazon. Amazon. We don't like Amazon too much.
0: We met a lovely man from Amazon at the Media Week Awards, though. He was nice.
3: We did.
0: Yes.
2: But ethically, yeah. Whatever.
0: Yeah.
2: But their warehouses are really cool. They they have like the robots doing all their packing and
0: stacking
2: stuff. Yeah.
0: And packing. Yeah.
2: None of their stuff is organized in those warehouses. Like if you want to buy a hairbrush, then all the hairbrushes aren't in one space. They're dropped in random places. Around the whole warehouse, so it's easier for two people. If two people are buying hairbrushes, they don't have to go to the same spot.
0: And have robot traffic.
2: Have robot traffic. So they're in
0: That's
2: two random
0: so
2: spots.
0: Smart.
2: And then it also helps if things are like similar. It doesn't like take the wrong thing.
3: So they can just sense where they are. Like they must be able to.
2: Some AI
3: so
2: algorithm.
3: James Matheson was working at an Amazon.
0: He was
3: factory.
0: An Amazon delivery. He was doing Amazon deliveries, I think.
2: It's a big brother guy.
3: He was stacking shelves in the factory.
0: Yeah, on the Central Coast. Yeah.
3: God, a lot of people live in the Central Coast.
0: Yeah, mate. 500,000 people. Half a million on the Divide Tour.
3: Half a billy, actually.
0: Half a million on the Sunny Coast.
2: I got one more.
3: Yeah, okay.
2: It's called Capra Cars Constant. I want you to do this, Lauren. You have a pen in front of you?
3: I have a highlighter.
2: Okay. I want you to write down a four-digit number. Okay?
3: Right, I'm writing on my hand.
2: What is this number?
3: Am I writing it?
2: Yeah, write it down.
5: Good
2: theater. Okay, no, let's do this at different times. It's going to take way too long, I just realized.
3: Oh, well, now I've got...
2: what's the number? What's the number?
4: We'll do it on the podcast. How about that?
2: Yeah, we'll do it on the podcast. Yeah, yeah. That's a good hook. That makes people listen. Yeah. Go listen to it.
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0: such a bop, isn't it?
1: It is.
0: So glad we're playing that.
1: Me too.
0: That is.
1: Yeah, you know, I'm always happy to play Harry.
0: 100%. Dance No More on the Hot Hits with Nick and Lauren. We were just discussing off air the concept of a dongle.
1: Yes, remember dongles.
0: Remember dongles, guys. We had one because we lived in the sticks. I lived bush. I lived regionally, everybody.
1: You lived bush.
0: I lived bush. I mean, we're pretty close to the supermarket, but.
1: Yeah, that's still, hardly.
0: Yeah, it was the Central Coast.
1: Yeah,
0: city of 500,000 people.
1: Yeah, dongles. I feel like they had their moment.
0: Yeah, they definitely did. We had to use it for the internet, so we got 5 gigabytes a month. I go through 5 gigabytes in an hour.
1: Honestly, same.
0: Can you imagine if we were scrolling reels back then? Use 5 gigabyte in a hot minute.
1: I don't know how many gigabytes I'd be using.
0: At the moment?
1: Yeah.
0: I use 500 a month.
2: You use 500 gigabytes a month?
0: At least.
1: I just...
0: Jeez, I'm sorry. Clear the path.
1: No, it doesn't even matter.
0: No, sorry.
1: There's
2: actually something that I was...
3: The Hot Hits with Nick and Lauren. Back next.
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0: We're back. 3 songs in a row that all have something in common. Tonight's is off the back of some very exciting news announced today by the 7 Network.
1: Yes, very big news. Celebrity has been poached.
0: Yes.
1: After it was rested by Channel 10, Channel 7 swooped in and said, "Hey guys, you know what? We're gonna get some of that on us, in us,
0: it's a good,
1: around us,
0: in on and around."
1: Yeah.
0: It's a great show.
1: It's an excellent show.
0: Every year, it's the same comments going, "I'm out of work, celebrity, get me out of here."
1: And by the end, everyone's like just around them all.
0: In love with these people. Have you got any standout players along the journey that you can think of off the top of your
1: head? There's been some people that change my opinion of who they act like. Totally. Of my, how, like, someone like, look, this is going to astound you, Steve Price.
0: I thought 100%.
1: He was actually excellent on that show.
0: 100%.
1: Billy Brownless.
0: Yep.
1: One of my faves.
0: Amazing.
1: Fev win?
0: Fev won. Yep, Fev won the year before Abby Chatfield, I think.
1: That's right.
0: My favourite moment of all time in the jungle was when Jack Vidgen was in alongside Dipper, the AFL player.
1: Oh, that's right.
0: And they built this beautiful kind of father-son almost relationship together. And it was so lovely to watch because I've known Jack personally for a long time.
1: Yeah.
0: And I knew the soul he had in him.
1: Yes.
0: And seeing him in that kind of vulnerable environment, he was so beautiful on that show.
1: He's a beautiful boy.
0: He is.
1: I mean, even going all the way back to season one, when Chrissy Swan's children came into the camp. Because that's when they used to be away for, like, ages.
0: Yeah.
1: Now it's, like, not that long at all. Well, every time I see that clip, I just sob. Like, I'm just an absolute mess.
0: They repost it all the time as well.
1: It's so numbers. Beautiful.
0: Karen, any of your favourites over the journey in the jungle, my friend?
2: The one that stands out to me is not necessarily, I haven't watched it that much, but just the fact that Warnie got paid what he got be on that show.
0: And he could still smoke in
1: there. And he could still smoke his ciggies.
0: Yeah.
2: Rest in peace,
1: smoking
2: the king.
1: Is bad. Rest in peace.
0: Smoking's bad. Rest in peace. Shall we play a few jungle-themed songs?
1: Oh, yes.
0: For Free For All tonight. So we celebrate the return of I'm a Celebrity, Get Me Out of Here. For 2027, it'll be back next year. Let's kick it off. Who is going to be the survivor in the jungle? It's Destiny's Child.
1: Good.
0: Free For All.

0: Three's a Riot with Nick and Lauren. It's the Hot Hits 3 for All.
1: Strap in, Australia, because the global reality TV phenomenon, I'm a Celebrity, Get Me Out of Here, is coming to Seven next year.
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0: More grab taken on Milky's Just the Way You Are, the hot hits with Nick and Lauren. You may have heard on the show the other night some incredible facts about bees that none of us knew. I, of course, brought you the one that they can swivel around and remove their sting from you if they decide that they've stung you accidentally.
1: Yeah, they don't have to rip their butthole off.
0: Yeah.
1: And Kerrod brought us this incredible one that there's bounces at the start of the hive in case a little drunk bee comes back and has had some fermented pollen.
0: It's unbelievable.
2: It's insane.
0: Security bees.
2: Smart creatures.
1: I have another one.
0: Do you now?
1: Now, I haven't verified this. It's just something that someone sent me on Instagram.
0: Do I need to play your little opening here?
1: Titty girl tidbit.
0: Yeah, just thinking.
3: May I offer you a titty girl tidbit?
1: Yes. Yes, you may. This is from Narelle. Narelle says, also, some bees have ADHD. They are all told where to go and get the pollen, but the ADHD ones get distracted and end up finding different and more pollen. Yay to the ADHD bees.
0: Hell yeah, man.
1: They're just like us.
0: We're all the same. We would be the ADHD bees.
1: Oh my God.
0: But we'd also be the drunk bees at the same time.
1: Literally.
0: Drunk bees with ADHD.
1: They'd be like, Nick and Lauren, you bloody bees. We told you to go out and get pollen. You've come back half pissed. You can barely walk. What are you doing to our hive?
0: Going around stinging and unstinging everything you can see.
1: You figured out your swivel ass thing. Well, swivel your ass right back out there, smarten yourselves up and get back and start doing some work.
0: If you know any more facts about bees, I genuinely want to make this a regular segment because they're becoming fast our favourite animal here at the show.
1: But they already are. Save the bees. I've said it for years.
0: Varroa mite. No good.
4: Yeah, no.
1: What's that?
0: It infected the bee population of New South Wales about 2 years ago.
1: Oh, no.
0: They had to destroy many hives. It's a vicious mite.
4: It's very dangerous. Ah. It overtakes the nervous system of the bee, from my understanding.
1: No.
4: Not very good.
0: Kerrod's standing here with his arms folded, cardigan on, glasses.
1: Dad has arrived.
4: I love bees, bro. Don't get me started.
1: I love bees too. Yeah. And this is the thing. If I see a bee drowning in a pool, I'll scoop him out and I'll pop him on the side.
0: No,
1: if I see a wasp drowning in the pool, I'll drown that little guy. Get down there.
0: You drown that little what?
1: Guy, I said.
0: Oh, my, thank God. Anyway, there's your bee fact.
1: Yay!
0: Hey.
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2: Your forecast for Gippsland and the valley this evening, a strong wind warning for the East Gippsland coast, partly cloudy, a slight chance for shower, winds westerly 15 to 20 k's an hour, dropping to 3 degrees overnight. Tomorrow, partly cloudy with a slight chance of a shower and some morning frost clearing with some light winds. Friday, morning fog and frost and then a sunny afternoon with a top of 16. Tomorrow, a top of 16 degrees for the valley, Sale, Lakes and Orbost, a top of 17 for Bairnsdale. Right now it's 11 degrees.
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13: Your forecast for Gippsland and the valley this evening, a strong wind warning for the East Gippsland coast, partly cloudy, a slight chance for shower, winds westerly 15 to 20 k's an hour, dropping to 3 degrees overnight. Tomorrow, partly cloudy with a slight chance of a shower and some morning frost clearing with some light winds. Friday, morning fog and frost and then a sunny afternoon with a top of 16. Tomorrow, a top of 16 degrees for the valley, Sale, Lakes and Orbost, a top of 17 for Bairnsdale.
14: Currently, it's 10 degrees.
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11: Your forecast for Gippsland and the Valley today, partly cloudy with a slight chance of a shower and some morning fog expected. Light winds across the day. Tomorrow, morning fog and frost, then a sunny afternoon, a top of 16. Saturday, morning fog and frost, then mostly sunny, 16. Sunday, morning fog and frost, and then again, mostly sunny with a top of 17 degrees. Today, a top of 17 degrees over in Bairnsdale, a top of 16 for the Valley, Sale, Orbost and Lakes.
5: Currently, it's 10 degrees.
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14: Hi, guys, and welcome back to another episode of Life Uncut. I'm Laura.
15: I'm Maddie J.
14: Oh, isn't it so nice? My wonderful husband has joined me in studio today to do an episode of Ask Uncut. Begged, some might say.
15: Oh. There are so many places I'd rather be right now than... No, actually, sorry.
14: Name me one.
15: I'm happy to be here.
14: Name me one.
15: It's good to be back. When was the last time I was on Life Uncut?
14: The last time we had a holiday. Every time we need to fill some holiday ad spaces, we just wheel you out.
15: That does not make me feel valued or needed at all.
14: You are valued.
15: Whenever we're desperate, we call on you.
14: No, it's because Britt's currently on holidays and technically we're on holidays, but when we're on holidays,
15: can I just say,
14: we're together.
15: Britt, I've seen far too much of the Mediterranean. I get it. The water's beautiful. It's an aqua color like nothing else. But I've seen enough.
14: You're bored, are you?
15: I've seen enough.
14: There's a few more beaches that haven't been shown yet.
15: God, how much more of the Med do we have to put up with?
14: You're just jealous, and so am I. So well, jealous.
15: Totally.
14: Deeply, raging jealousy.
15: Totally. I'm there making a fucking jam sandwich in the morning, and I look over at my phone, and Britt's there on a fucking yacht in the Med. I'm like, ugh.
14: Can I say, though, it's very nice to be back behind a microphone with you. I love you.
15: I love you too.
14: And this is, for anyone who is really unsure, no wonder, this is an Ask Us Anything episode. It's Ask Uncut, but
15: Can I be really annoying?
14: Yeah.
15: Your mic is very, it's hiding your face. And you've got such a beautiful face. It would be a damn if your mic was covering it.
14: Thank you. Thank you so much for solving that problem.
15: Can I take my shoes off?
14: Yeah. Just make yourself at home.
15: Can I take my pants off?
14: You get halfway
15: Imagine
14: into this.
15: If we fucked.
14: In the studio. So if
15: the team aren't looking anymore. They're like, they've gone off.
14: If you guys probably don't know this, but like we record now in like a studio room and our producing team go outside and they look in through a window. It's very voyeuristic. So they're sitting outside at a desk looking in and we're just in the room by ourselves in the chairs. So like they're in the cuck chairs and like we could do anything in here
15: but
14: right
15: 5
14: now.
15: Minutes in, they're all like on their phones. No one's paying any attention.
14: Oh yeah, we pay them just to sit there and be on Facebook.
15: So whoever has to edit this is going to look back and be like, oh my God, Matt and Laura fucked.
14: Laura was giving that a
15: 7-minute mark for 2.5 minutes.
14: It was the best 2.5 minutes of your life. God. Oh, that's about right. That's about all it takes. Okay, so we did a call out for you guys and we said, I said no hold bars, but that's not a word. It's no holds barred. Ask us anything. We will answer all your questions. It doesn't matter how deranged or unhinged they are. And I just want you all to know that some of you are sick. I know that I say that we'll keep them anonymous and we're never going to share who you are with everyone else, but I can see who you are. So to the person who asked if Matt and I like to each other and some of the other questions that we got asked, yeah, you took it there and I'll decide whether or not we answer it. Let's get into it.
15: What was that?
14: We've never peed on each other, if that's what you're about to ask me.
15: Oh no, we had the sexologist. So a little while ago, we had a sexologist on the podcast and do you remember I came home and I was like, Laura, we can mix things up. We can, we can do things that we've always wanted to do, but.
14: No, you came home and you said, hey babe, do you want our have to be more like risque? Like, do you want me to spank you or, I don't know. And you would like, no, dirty
15: and
14: talk.
15: And you said, I don't like that. And I'm like, well, how would you know if you've never tried it? And you're like, I've done it. And I was like, but with who? And you're like, I mean, because I forget that you've had other boyfriends. I subliminally block it out. And then you were like, I used to like getting whipped. And I was like, oh, that's right. Laura had a life before me.
14: Yeah.
15: And I want to do the whipping.
14: We can whip. You can.
15: You said you don't like it.
14: Well, I know. I like a little bit of that stuff, but like.
15: What?
14: You know,
15: well, why are we whipping then?
14: Do you want to do that?
15: I don't know. Just to mix it up.
14: I don't think you'd be really that into it.
15: We're just belly to belly. That's all we ever do.
14: Speaking of bellies, Matt yesterday went into the bathroom. So Matt yesterday goes into the bathroom and I really love Matt with a hairy chest. Like it's my favorite. Him with a hairy chest is so attractive to me. I never want him to like clipper or shave it. Matt prefers to have a shaved chest.
15: I don't like it. It feels weird with it with being really hairy.
14: Well, it's like a constant kind of, I guess, like to and fro that we have because I find Matt the sexiest when he has full hairy chest. And every so often he's like, I'm back. And he's like sheepishly clipping it in the bathroom without me knowing. So he comes downstairs yesterday and he goes, so I tried to clip my chest, but my razor ran out of battery.
15: And I can't find the charger.
14: Why don't you just show everyone who's watching on YouTube what you did to yourself? He just shaved around his belly button and nowhere else. Zoom in on that.
15: My lower like third of my torso is shaven. And I've like got one peak that's also shaven.
14: And
15: as
14: half
15: well.
14: A ball sack.
15: Yeah, literally.
14: Oh. All right. Well, look, before we get into answering all the questions that you have sent through, this is kind of also a bit of an update. So I've just been in India for the last 10 and a half days. Matt's been solo parenting and mm-hmm. having the best time of his life. How was it for you?
15: It was great.
14: Did you have a good time?
15: It was good. It was actually okay. It's a bit of a blur. It went really quick. It really,
14: really
15: did. Yeah.
14: You feel like you're lying because that's not the version that I've received thus far.
15: No, I think, do you know what? The kids overall were pretty amazing. And I got to give a special shout out to Poppy, because I lied to you a couple of times the first few nights because I'm such a heavy sleeper.
14: She woke up and you slept through it.
15: Who's to know? I mean, normally you wake up first, right? And it's not because I'm, you know, neglectful. It's just because I'm, you know, it's not my fault because I'm asleep. And I was thinking to myself, like, okay, I'm sure that my body will know that you're not in the bed, that it's just on me. So any noise, I'll be much more, I'll be hyper aware. You know, first couple of nights, I'd wake up at like 6:30 in the morning, not by anyone else, but just because I would wake up because I was, you know, my body clock was up. And I was like, oh, not one noise from Poppy.
14: Was Poppy just like awake with a little cup in the
15: anybody? And I was like, oh my gosh. And I wasn't sure. And then you messaged me and you said, how's Poppy sleeping? And I was like, yeah, she was up a couple of times.
14: Why? Why lie?
15: Well,
14: Laura, it does make you feel like more of a hero. I was more impressed.
15: I just didn't want you to worry.
14: Okay. I wasn't worried. This is one thing that I think, and I see this meme that has been shared a few times, a reel that's been shared a few times, and it is like a mum who's meal prepping and everything for going away. And mm-hmm. So it's, okay, I'll describe to you. So she's like meal prepping and everything, and she says, these are all the things I do to prepare my husband for when I go away for a girls' weekend. And it kind of is just a shot of her doing a meal prep and putting away laundry and doing all these different things. And then the music cuts, and it's her with sunglasses on, like, you know, giving the middle finger, and she's like, fucking nothing because I didn't marry a loser. And that is probably how I feel about going away. I mean, I know it would probably be nice for me to prep a few more things, but like, I feel so...
15: One meal would have been great, Laura. Like a frozen spaghetti bolognese would have been so helpful. And you were like, lol, you're not a fucking loser. You don't need it. And I was like, help me.
14: I'm so grateful that I can like go away and do a work trip in India for 10 days and not have to worry about you being competent enough to take care of the kids for that length of time and not having to worry about, and Poppy's quite young, knowing that like you've got it and you're fine, even if you are a heavy sleeper.
15: Also, you know, very lucky to have a lot of help. But it's also, it's so fucking unfair, the difference between men and women, you know, when people know, you know, talking about the school community, when they know there is a dad where the partner, the mum has gone away, everyone is like, are you going to be okay? You know, people are like, I can take a child. Should I take mine?
14: People are like bringing around food hampers like I've died.
15: Literally, like, we're so sorry Laura's gone. She's gone for 11 days. But people, I had like, the mums from the school were cleaning the house. I was watching TV. And
14: were they?
15: No, they weren't.
14: Why were the mums in our house?
15: But that were just
14: all the single mums that are divorced were cleaning the house.
15: I know, like drop off and pick up. They're all like, "Oh my god, how are you doing? Are you okay? Are you surviving?" And I was like, "Yeah, look, things are good." And they're like, "Oh my god, like you're a hero." And it's so unfair because when mums are by themselves, it's just like it's the norm.
14: Well, I'm glad that there is like
15: I'll take it though. I'll take the sympathy. Don't worry, I don't want that to stop. But I did think to myself because there are other mums who I know have had like 2 week stints where their partner's gone overseas, the man's not there. And I'm now like, oh, I wish, you know, I should be more helpful and be like, look, I'll take little Charlotte.
14: And have a play day.
15: Yeah, and I'll go and wash your car or something, whatever helps.
14: You won't.
15: But I love how, and you were working hard. You were working hard. I'm not going to dispute that. But you were like, oh, it's so hot over here. And oh, like the... You know, it's such hard work. And oh, the business class flight was so long on the way home. 12 hours in a Qantas business suite. Oh, it was awful. It was horrible. I was like, shut the f*** up.
14: The flight was amazing. Thank you. The flight was amazing. But I guess like one of the things when I go away for work, and especially like going to India peak middle of summer, it's not a holiday. And so it's easy for it to be dismissed as being like a luxurious time away. It doesn't feel a luxurious time away when you're like going from factory visit to meetings to like suppliers in 43 degree heat. It is a full on period of time to get work done.
15: I agree. Picking diamonds is really fucking hard.
14: But shut up.
15: That's awful. I wouldn't wish that upon my worst enemy, honestly. Wow. Sitting there in aircon going through diamonds, like, geez, wow. Well, what you've had to endure
14: so hard
15: is just awful. And the fact you've come back in one piece, I don't know how you've done it.
14: I'm so glad that you finally see it from my perspective. You're a, yeah,
15: I'm very proud, though. You know, I'm proud of myself.
14: Can I say one thing, though?
15: Go on.
14: We do have the agreement in our household that whoever has the kids does have a harder time. Like, it is infinitely harder to be parenting without any support or to be parenting solo or, you know, I mean, we're very grateful that we have Nana, like you said, but parenting is a harder job than going to work.
15: Yes.
14: Always.
15: Yes.
14: Unless you're in India and it's really hot.
15: Yeah. There were a couple of times where it was tough. Like, there was one night in particular where the juggling act, I think the hardest part, the hardest window of parenting is the dinner, bath, bed routine with three kids. Nana, love her to death. She works so hard. And she, at the moment, she's waking up at like 3 a.m. So by the time it gets to 6 o'clock in the evening, she's exhausted.
14: She's also 74.
15: She's 74.
14: She wants to have a nap.
15: In my mind, she's still 40.
10: 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So are the hottest takes. 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
12: Your forecast for Gippsland and the Valley today, partly cloudy with a slight chance of a shower and some morning fog expected. Light winds across the day. Tomorrow morning fog and frost, then a sunny afternoon, a top of 16. Saturday morning fog and frost, then mostly sunny, 16. Sunday morning fog and frost, and then again mostly sunny with a top of 17 degrees. Today a top of 17 degrees over in Bairnsdale, a top of 16 for the Valley, Sale, Orbost and Lakes. Currently it's 10 degrees.
13: Three voices, too many lols. Fifi, Fev and Nick's happy hour.
14: Fifi, Fev and Nick.
15: I've got a little exciting announcement myself. October this year.
16: Ooh.
15: We're having a baby.
16: Yay!
15: Yay!
17: Oh, my God.
15: Number three.
16: Cody, girl? Number three.
17: Girl, we've all got girls here.
15: Lads.
17: Baby boy.
16: Oh, this is
15: beautiful,
16: so
15: Lucia.
16: Exciting for you and Luke. Big We're hugs. So happy for and you.
15: Feb, just grabbed my nuts.
17: I just grabbed his balls.
16: It's the happy. We are so
17: congratulations,
16: thrilled. Luke. You and Luke deserve this. And the boys, Charlie and Max,
15: are so pumped. The boys are so pumped because Lucia's beautiful sister had a baby. She's got a one-year-old, and so they've had a little nephew that they've been, you know, hanging out with for a year, and they are
17: good age.
16: You are actually, you are building your own footy team.
15: That's
16: three boys.
17: Hopefully they don't play like their dad.
16: Do you know what I just realised, though, too?
15: Four disposals, 100% disposal efficiency.
16: Only yesterday we were talking, because Josiah, little Alaya's just turned one, and she's just got through all the sleepless
17: walking,
16: nights.
15: Well, thankfully, I've been practising sleepless nights forever.
17: Yeah.
15: It's coming into my realm.
17: Are you?
15: What's up, champ?
17: You going to get used to that?
15: What do you mean? Oh, I can't wait. You know, I'm very excited. Just when the nappies and all that were out of the house, I thought, oh, bring them back in. One more go.
4: Congratulations.
15: One more go.
4: Beautiful Lucia. Now, so you're going to go home tonight and tell her that you've just booked an overseas tour for the next 6 months?
15: Yeah, of course. Well, yeah. I'm useless at the start.
4: Yeah, well, boy, yeah.
16: Surely, no stand up, no interstate
15: trips. Now the Crusher tour rolls on.
16: Really?
15: Yeah, until September. Baby's due start of October.
16: And then
15: I'm back in middle of November.
16: Really?
4: Are you taking maternity leave?
16: Well, paternity leave.
4: Sorry, paternity leave. You didn't have it?
15: What do you mean? The baby?
4: Mm.
15: Yeah, I know. There's jobs to do. You know, I don't know how it all works. I'll be there to help out.
16: No, as you should.
4: Yeah,
16: it's a very special
4: take a year
16: time.
4: Off,
16: how's Luch going?
15: She's good. Well, she's 28 weeks and...
4: On?
15: Yeah. She's on and we've had a scan. No need for a DNA test. That is a big old head in there. That is my son.
16: Do you know what I love about this? This little person is going to be such a huge part of your life. You haven't even met them yet. Isn't that exciting?
4: That's cool.
16: What personality? You've got Charlie, Max, now this
15: Crusher
16: third
15: Junior.
16: Little baby boy. What are they going to be like?
4: Well, the best thing about having a baby is, and I know it myself, and you know, you're all over Daisy, I'm all over Toby. You won't even know Max and Charlie anymore. This would be the new one.
15: I've got my new favourite.
16: I don't have a... Are you joking?
15: I've got one and two and the golden child.
4: You do have a... I don't even know. I've got three other kids.
16: That is shocking.
4: No, but you don't.
15: I love you boys. They'll be listening right now, Charlie and Maxie.
4: You know what the best thing is? Girls are the best. So now you're going to go for four.
16: Yes, now round four.
15: Of course. I think that's the only logical effort.
4: Go again.
15: Don't stop.
4: Roll the dice.
15: Yeah.
4: One time. One time they might be able to just get there.
15: Because you know me, I love newborns.
18: Congrats, Nick. Congrats, Luch.
19: Go, Luchy!
20: I love them. Turn up really loud.
16: Okay. Now, I'm not great with communication.
15: What?
16: Oh, no, I know I'm a radio broadcaster. Yeah. I don't mean the talking bit. I can do the talking bit. I mean devices. So I look at the phone. I look at my phone as like an anchor around my neck.
15: Mm-hmm.
16: Like every time I open it, there's stuff I've got to do.
15: Yeah. Mm-hmm. Too
16: emails
15: much.
16: To get back to, text messages to get to, people to call.
4: And, voicemails.
16: And I try to stay present in my life, in the moment. And I think that we should all do that. There's something to be said. We shouldn't be... You know, the phone shouldn't be like an albatross. There we go. There's another analogy. It shouldn't weigh us down, and it does. So I find myself not getting back to people, and I want to. I really do. There's so many people.
15: Well, it sounds like it's not weighing you down.
4: Yeah,
15: it sounds like you're free from it.
16: No,
4: how many voicemails have you got?
16: No, okay, have a look.
4: I reckon 1,000.
16: There are 706 that I haven't listened to. There's 706 voicemails in that little red circle. But here's
4: that's
16: the thing.
4: No,
16: here's the truth. Once you've done work, and then once you do work, you're running around doing errands, appointments, kids, doing all my kids' stuff, doing all that
4: Sleep.
16: Stuff. Then when you have a moment to yourself, I don't think it should then be all this admin. I think it should be moments of joy, creating recreational pleasures for yourself.
4: Do you do that in your dreams? When you're sleeping on the couch? Don't act like you do heaps of crap.
16: Anyway, this is my question. How long before you just don't reply to somebody? Now, there are emails
4: Infinity.
16: I haven't replied to for maybe 3 or 4 weeks. Yeah. There are text messages. Now I'm racking up a couple of weeks. Because the school holidays got in the way.
4: Mm-hmm.
16: And then I sat there on Monday and I went, oh, gosh, was Monday yesterday?
15: No, two days ago.
16: I sat there on Monday and went, right, let's get stuck into all these messages I need to reply to.
15: You had no sleep on Sunday night.
16: I know, that was ridiculous, but I was trying to stay awake. And then I suddenly looked at some of the emails and texts and went, gee, 3 weeks. Is it now just rude replying after 3 weeks?
4: No.
16: Do you just let them go?
15: I'm so sorry I missed this.
4: Yeah, or it depends on if you've missed a text that something's coming up on the weekend, then you just leave it and say, oh, I just didn't see it because... It's passed. We can't go, oh, I can't come because it's passed. But if it's someone just saying, checking in, going, hey, Boxy, just checking in to see how you are. If you write back in 6 months, who cares? At least you wrote
16: back. So you think you can reply after 6 months?
4: You can reply after a year if you want.
16: At some point,
4: no.
16: Do you let it go? I.e., so Fifi Box One Night Only, I got a lot of text messages just, congratulating me and saying, well done. Now, is now too late to write back, thank you very much for that?
4: Of course.
15: Sorry, the after say, party just finished.
4: No, because you could just literally just say what you just said to us. There's been thousands of messages and I'm just getting back to them all now.
16: So you think do that?
4: Yeah.
16: Then like, I've got to get back to
4: hundreds. There's any time limit on when you can
15: sorry,
4: write back.
15: It's dropping dramatically, Fev. Remember she just said, I've got thousands of messages. And you said, well, just write that back. And she said, well, I'd be replying to hundreds. I think if we waited out, there's three texts.
4: I reckon it was her mum. Oh, she was there.
16: No.
4: I don't know. Who's
16: I just think, in the, like, let's be, like, let's make a rule book for this. What's rude? Like, rude is not replying, but then is it even ruder to reply after 3 weeks?
4: You
16: or
4: reverse
16: do you let
4: the rudeness.
16: It go?
4: Yeah, you reverse the rudeness and you say, I wrote back. Oh, sorry, I've been busy. I've been flat out. My great-grandfather passed away. Sorry. You just make things up.
16: That's just lying.
4: Yeah, but then...
16: I don't want to lie.
4: Well, then don't write back.
16: Okay, so...
15: I just realised I told someone last night I'd get back to them very early this morning about being on this very show, and...
16: Oh, you didn't.
15: I have not.
16: Do you want to do it right now?
15: Now
16: who are they?
15: 10 to 11.
16: We can do that.
4: 10 to 11?
15: 10 to 9, sorry.
4: Oh, God, are you all right, mate?
15: Sorry.
4: Baby brain.
15: Obviously not.
16: Manuela in Mill Park. Hi, Manuela.
19: Hi.
16: Oh, Manuela, how do you feel about this? At what stage do you just not get back to someone?
19: I say, I replied to my best friend after 1 year. she's in Italy. I mean, it's in Australia. I was even thinking to have replied to her. Then after 1 year, I realized, I haven't heard her for a while. Let me check. And then I saw my message still there and I haven't clicked the send.
15: Oh, you forgot to click send.
16: Oh,
15: I've actually done that, and that's a great excuse. Even if you hadn't written a message, you go, oh, my God, how embarrassing is this? I wrote a message. I forgot to click send. One of the kids kicked off or whatever, and I had to go and talk to them. My mistake. It's a good excuse.
4: Yeah, you just make excuses.
16: I like that, Manuela. What about this one? Here's one. So going through my emails, do you remember last year, was it the Rugby World Cup? What was it? Remember my ex-boyfriend was in town and he said, Johnny Cox, and he said, do you want to catch up? I never got back to him.
15: Yeah.
16: Is a year too long to go, hey, sorry I missed you when you were here for the World Cup last year?
4: At least you're replying. Then you give him he's going to be like Dumb and Dumber. You're telling me there's a chance? Like he's going to be pumped with that.
16: And then I even feel bad. Remember the other, was it on Thursday, I got a DM from that lovely Harlem Globetrotter, Moose.
4: Oh, yeah, Moosey.
16: And he said, do you want to come on Saturday night to the basketball? And I forgot, I didn't get back to him.
4: If you want to tell exactly what happened, that's worse because you told us what had happened. So you've texted us and said...
15: To say Moose has messaged you
4: and then you don't message him. No, that's rude.
16: I know. No, but what was... Do you know when I messaged you guys, I was sitting in the theatre at the Princess Theatre for the Book of Mormon, and I was just sitting there scrolling because the show was about to start. Mm. I saw Moose's message. Then I told you guys and then the show started. And that's what happens to me. Life goes on. Yeah, and I just forget to get back to the person.
4: Well, you can just go, hey, Moose, sorry, bro. I was at the Book of Mormon.
16: Are you still in town?
4: Yeah. And then he'll go, no, I've left. And then he'll it's like Dumb and Dumber. He's a chance. Oh. You're telling me I'm still a chance.
21: Honestly, we're just here to serve up the lols.
22: Fifi, Fev and Nick's happy hour.
15: What a night I had last night. Now, Fee, Fev, one of the perks of this job, we get a lot of invites to things. Premieres and this and that.
16: Always weeknights, though, so I never go.
15: Yeah, I say no to most of them just because I genuinely don't care about most things. I'm out at night doing stand-up comedy. I'm saying no. Do you want to go to Kinky Boots? No, thank you. But
16: I think that's quite good.
15: Couldn't care less.
4: Depends what establishment you're going to.
15: When I got the invite for the new Christopher Nolan film, The Odyssey, based on Homer's Odyssey, I'm in.
4: Calloway got a new putter? I didn't get an invite.
16: I love Homer's Odyssey. I studied Greek mythology at uni.
15: I've loved it.
4: I've got an Odyssey. I've got one.
15: No, I think it's a bit different.
16: Odyssey, the story about Odysseus.
15: Homer. Yeah.
4: Sorry, who?
16: Odysseus. Different brand, bro.
4: They're tailor-made.
16: Odyssey is derived from Odysseus. That's the character.
15: This is going to be our Odyssey,
16: Fee.
15: I'm trying to explain this to Fev.
16: Can you watch one of those movies not on IMAX?
15: Yeah. You could go and see the Odyssey IMAX when it comes out. It's just a type of screen. They film it. The technology's better. It's just a cool screen.
4: It's just a cool screen.
15: But this is all shot in IMAX.
16: Oh, okay.
15: And you would love it.
16: If it rains, the rain gets on you.
15: No, you're thinking of like 4D movie at Movie World.
16: Yeah.
15: Where you feel a sneeze on the back of your neck and the wind when it's windy.
16: Yeah, there's an earthquake and your chest starts shaking.
4: Those games are at Time Zone. You just put them on your head.
16: I thought that was IMAX.
4: No, that's Time Zone.
15: Imagine if we had Christopher Nolan on.
1: the Odyssey. Are you going to feel it? Are you going to feel the waves? Is there little mists of water? And No. You would love it, though, Fee.
4: How did it end?
16: No, please don't. Don't spoil it.
4: You obviously know. Isn't it
1: how
4: history?
1: How old's the book?
16: Oh, I do know the story, but what I mean is don't spoil it for people listening who don't know the story.
4: If people don't know the story, they're not going to watch it.
1: Of course they will. I think this is what's going to get people into it. Yeah. You're not going to watch it?
4: I couldn't be more bored right now.
2: Orders up. Fifi, Fev and Nick's happy hour. You are welcome. Fifi, Fev and Nick.
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9: Your forecast for Gippsland and the Valley today: partly cloudy with a slight chance of a shower and some morning fog expected. Light winds across the day. Tomorrow morning fog and frost, then a sunny afternoon, a top of 16. Saturday morning fog and frost, then mostly sunny, 16. Sunday morning fog and frost, and then again mostly sunny with a top of 17 degrees. Today a top of 17 degrees over in Bairnsdale, a top of 16 for the Valley, Sale, Orbost and Lakes.
10: Currently, it's 10 degrees.
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7: Good morning, I'm Sasha Foote. The United States has launched a fresh round of daylight strikes on Iranian military targets as fighting in the region intensifies. Tehran claims the Strait of Hormuz will remain shut until the US ends its acts of aggression. It's also threatening to close off other regional oil and gas export channels. Hundreds of BHP workers at Australia's busiest iron ore port are today walking off the job, Chelsea Bowden reports.
8: Workers at BHP's Pilbara Port in WA have been fighting for better pay for months. Nine bargaining meetings have so far failed to reach an agreement. Now, members of the combined ports union will stop work for 8 hours, a move which could cost the mining giant up to $50 million. Union members will also rally outside BHP's Brisbane headquarters in support of the WA workers. It'll be the first industrial action in WA's Pilbara region in four decades. Chelsea Bowden reporting.
7: The private records of patients at more than 20 clinics around the country has been exposed in a cyber attack targeting an Australian healthcare provider. Partnered Health says personal details, Medicare numbers, referrals and diagnostic results have been accessed and all affected patients have been alerted. The attack has also been reported to authorities. The federal government will force artificial intelligence companies to comply with a new regulatory framework. The changes will see an AI office established in the Prime Minister's department, while data centres will be required to generate power and limit their water use. Labor claims investment in AI will create new employment opportunities, but Dr. Atty Kia from Swinburne University of Technology says AI could erase some traditional jobs.
9: It's going to create a lot of new jobs, which we are not aware of them yet. Because, for example, 5 years ago, if you were saying prompt engineering, we didn't have that position. But it's also going to impact a lot of traditional jobs as well.
7: Also making news, police in New South Wales are investigating the death of a 21-year-old Indigenous man in custody at a Grafton correctional facility in the state's north. Five people have been arrested in Hong Kong in a raid on two bookstores accused of selling seditious publications. And New Zealand has recorded its first case of the H5 bird flu. The seabird was found on a Wellington beach and it was tested positive for the deadly strain. Checking the markets, the Dow Jones is trading up 103 points. The Nasdaq is trading up 86.

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0: better. England and Argentina are meeting in the second FIFA World Cup semi-final in Atlanta. The victor will face 2010 champion Spain in the final. Broncos coach Michael Maguire sent a warning to the rest of the NRL ahead of their clash with the Panthers, boosted by the return of a host of stars from injury and origin duty. The defending Premiers will field their strongest side of the season. Despite being on an 8-match losing streak, Maguire is talking tough.
2: If they play to their capabilities, well, I'll definitely put a fright across a fair few that are in front of us.
0: Carlton midfielder George Hewitt is in doubt to play against the Pies on Saturday as he recovers from a back injury. And LIV golfer John Rahm is the latest player to support the idea of a major in Australia. That's news and sport.
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6: Your forecast for Gippsland and the Valley today, partly cloudy with a slight chance of a shower and some morning fog expected. Light winds across the day. Tomorrow morning fog and frost, then a sunny afternoon, a top of 16. Saturday morning fog and frost, then mostly sunny, 16. Sunday morning fog and frost, and then again mostly sunny with a top of 17 degrees. Today a top of 17 degrees over in Bairnsdale, a top of 16 for the Valley, Sale, Orbost and Lakes.
7: Right now, it's 9 degrees.
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11: Good morning, it's Daniel Brewer with your local news and sport. East Gippsland Shire Council will officially open the upgraded Honey Knot Reserve Playground later this morning. Sam College reports.
12: The opening celebration will begin at 10:30 a.m. with Mayor Councillor Jodie Ashworth, councillors and Tom McIntosh MP on hand to mark the occasion alongside community members. The upgraded reserve features interactive play equipment, nature-based play elements, new picnic facilities and seating, shade improvements and extensive landscaping, creating a welcoming destination for local families and children. Sam College, Ace Radio.
11: The Victorian Fisheries Authority have announced that grants are available. CEO Travis Dowling says clubs are using the funding for different upgrades.
4: Clubs are using these things like putting in carpet, putting air conditioners in, putting in big audio-visual TVs so that they can show, have screen night, doing all sorts of things. So we want people to apply, the clubs to apply. The grants are open and they close on Sunday the 16th of August. So, you know, we really jump onto our website, have a look for VFA Stronger Fishing Clubs Grants Program.
11: A new pocket-sized defibrillator is set to ensure more people living, working and travelling through Gippsland have access to the life-saving device. CEO of St John Ambulance Australia, Brendan Maher, says it's compact and effective.
13: We know that many regional and remote communities don't have the same kind of infrastructure as our more densely populated communities. 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
11: Well Basketball have celebrated its players, coaches and volunteers at its annual squad awards night. 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That's the latest in local news and sport.
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0: It's winter and we're really feeling it. Brr, how cold is it? 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
1: Thank you, thank you, thank you. Far too kind.

0: Herbert and Jack Bowes have both been dropped, while Jake Colajasny, Jack Martin and Mark Blickarves are all being rested. Norwegian Søren Rensgaard has launched a long-range sprint to claim victory at the Tour de France overnight. At an average speed of more than 50 kilometres an hour, the sprint was the fastest road stage in the 113 editions of the Tour. That's the latest news and sports.
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3: Good morning, it's Daniel Brewer with your local news and sport. Students in grades 3 to 6 are invited to the Wellington Blue Light Disco tomorrow night at Hayfield Hall from 6.30 through until 8.30. Leading Senior Constable Kim Kell says it will be a great night.
4: You can expect to dance with police, have loads of fun, and it is just an incredible night, and the children absolutely love it. And even I get on the dance floor. So it's just payment at the door, and it's $6 entry and cash preferred, thank you, because we don't have card facilities yet, but we are working on it.
3: The Belly, Birth and Beyond Gippsland Expo is a community-focused event connecting families with trusted Gippsland-based businesses. The expo will be held on Sunday, the 2nd of August at Gippsland Regional Indoor Sports Stadium. Committee member Stacey Stewart says it's all about showcasing what services are on offer across the region.
5: We've created a local expo, the first of its kind in our region, to showcase all of the incredible services that Gippsland has to offer across preconception, pregnancy, birth, postpartum and early childhood. So many families don't realise the huge number of incredible services and stores that we have available and find themselves travelling into Melbourne. So really we've designed it to show all of the amazing services that we do have.
3: The Latrobe Regional Health Emergency Department has become a smoother environment for patients and staff thanks to the addition of three ED mental health navigators. Emma Roberts reports.
6: Ben Chembry and Angus Sanford are part of a three-person team who help people experiencing challenges with mental health, alcohol or other drugs when they present to the ED. LRH opened its six-bed Mitchell unit last year, which is annexed to the ED to provide a quieter, low-stimulation area where people with these challenges can stay for a brief admission. Since the program began in February, there has been a 70% drop in code grey incidents in the ED. Emma Roberts, Ace Radio.
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3: East Gippsland Football Netball League Round 12 on Saturday afternoon. Lindenau take on Boysdale Bragalong. Lucknow versus Lakes Entrance. Painesville do battle against Wyong. And Stratford go against All Boss Snowy Rovers. Reserves football getting underway from 12.30. Seniors from a quarter past two. That's the latest in local news and sport.
2: Victorian Ibn. Don't Maccas walk, Maccas run to the new quarter pounder barbecue bacon.
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7: Your four-day forecast for Gippsland and the Valley. Cloudy today with a medium chance of showers, becoming less likely this afternoon and light winds. We're heading for a top of 15 across the Latrobe Valley and in Orbost. 16 in Sale, Bairnsdale and Lakes Entrance. Tomorrow, early fog, then sunny, 16. For the weekend, Saturday morning fog, then mostly sunny, 16. Sunday, early fog and frost, then partly cloudy, 17. And right now, 11 degrees in the Valley, Lakes and Orbost. 8 in Sale, 9 in Bairnsdale.
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8: And now, ladies and gentlemen, here's
1: Gabby and Dan.
7: It is 6:08. It's your Thursday edition of the Morning Crew with Gabby and Dan, and things are tense in the Morning Crew studio today, no doubt about it.
9: I can't see the score behind me.
7: Yeah, right.
9: I can't see the game behind me. Am I up and about?
7: You nearly scored just then.
9: Oh, did I? Yeah. Sorry, it's Argentina against England. Dan in the work sweeps is England. I'm Argentina.
7: So it's nil all.
9: It's nil all.
7: About 2.5 minutes into the second half. I don't know how live we can commentate this. We don't have the rights to it. Lionel Messi's currently taking a corner. They very nearly scored a moment ago. A great save by the England goalie. But yes, no, nil all at the stands right now, but I'm sure things will change in the battle between Gabby versus Dan, England versus Argentina.
10: Falklands war all over again.
9: There's not much at stake for you and I.
10: It's $90-odd, I think.
9: Okay, so it's a work sweep.
10: It's a work sweep.
9: Everyone had to pay $2 for their little ticket or team.
10: Yeah.
9: But I don't know how many people paid.
10: Right.
9: I went and saw the sheet that has, like, ticking who paid, and there's not many ticks.
10: Oh, right, really?
9: Yeah.
10: Oh,
9: so okay. I paid
10: too.
9: I might win my own money back, and that's about it.
10: Okay. Yeah. And whoever wins out of us two goes up against our boss on Monday for the ultimate glory. That'll be fun. Anyway, Gab, good to see you. I'll keep you posted on England and Argentina. But as I said, about 3 minutes into the second half now, still locked at nil all. We'll see how we go. Coming up next, lots of people around town have been asking, what's the latest on Dan's cat's nuts? And I will tell you after Tyler and Chanel.

0: is to say, goal! To England, you beauty.
1: Oh, at least that time Posh Spice looked a little excited by the goal.
0: Yeah, Bex was in.
1: Did you see the viral photo of Posh?
0: No.
1: And okay, so the Beckhams were all watching England the other day and England score. And all the Beckhams are like, yeah, they're going crazy. And Posh is just sitting there really composed. She celebrated internally.
0: Well, I don't know who that is, but number 18 has just scored for England. So well done to him.
1: Bugger.
0: And yeah, if you're just tuning in, Gabby and I are up against each other in the work sweep. So she had Argentina and I have England. And at this stage, it looks like Gordon or Jordan. A name, the surnames that ends in Auden has just scored for England. So 1-0 up early stage of second half good. For the Poms. So fingers crossed they hold on for my sake. Anyway, Gab, I want to talk briefly about my cat's testicles because yesterday you might have heard, I spoke about it this time, my cat went in for what I describe as a de-knackering.
1: A de-sexing.
0: It is a de-sexing for a cat to go in there, have his knackers chopped off, and that's that. Pretty simple procedure.
1: I mean, cats aren't meant to go outside. So what's the point of de-sexing them? Or do they get a bit up and like...
0: Get a bit toey, I think.
1: Yeah, right. Because my dog was like uncontrollable on a walk.
0: When he wasn't.
1: De-sexed. Okay. He was too big, too boisterous.
0: Yes.
1: So it was like, see you later. Whereas a cat, they're not meant to leave the house.
0: No, but I think they get on heat and it's pretty bad. Anyway, I don't know how it works, but we've got to tell you after 3 to 6 months, get rid of him.
1: Okay.
0: So we sent him in yesterday, Jerome, the cat, to get his knackers chopped off. And then about an hour after my wife dropped him off at the vet, I get a phone call. From my wife. Now, it was an interesting phone call because it sounded like she was crying. And she never calls me at 9:30 in the morning. She knows that I've got stuff on in the mornings. Don't call me early. 9:30, I was like, this is weird. What's going on? Why is she... And she sounds a bit upset.
1: A bit unnerving.
0: Then I realised that she wasn't crying, she was laughing. And she informed me that the vet had just informed her that Jerome's a girl.
1: Jerome doesn't have any nuts for us to get rid of.
0: We can't de-knacker a man who ain't got any knackers to start with. So Jerome...
1: At what point did the vets realise that Jerome was a girl?
0: They'd put her under and went to shave the area... When they realised, wait a sec, we're missing a key part of this male's anatomy here.
1: So the breeder or whatever, wherever you got the cat, said it was a boy.
0: We got the cat from not a, I don't know if it's a breeder, but it's a friend of ours who's got a lot of cats.
1: And they said it's a boy.
0: They lifted the tail up, looked at the back and went, yeah, it's a boy. I don't know how high tech that was.
1: Fluffy area, but there was nothing actually there.
0: I don't know what was
1: there.
0: So you
1: just took it as gospel. So you got a girl.
0: Okay, it's a boy. Now, my wife actually double checked it because my wife said she Googled it. She went to a YouTube video of how to tell if it's a boy or a girl cat.
1: And you lift the tail.
0: You lift the tail and you look for a certain thing.
1: Yeah.
0: And she saw it and she's like, oh, well, it's a boy. So we just went, it's a boy. And it kind of, I can't describe it. She has got a boy face, the cat, not my wife.
1: Yeah.
0: And it's kind of a masculine looking cat. So we sort of just ran with it. But yeah, Jerome is
1: not. But my dog has something else that makes him very male.
0: What's that?
1: Well, he's got a penis.
0: Yeah, well.
1: Does a cat not?
0: I don't know. Well, apparently not, but I don't.
1: Oh, but sorry, I don't know much about cats.
0: I assume they're very small. You don't see a cat's willy dangling down.
1: You see dogs.
0: But you don't see cats.
1: So what's Jerome going to be called?
0: Well, we've decided that Jerome is going to stay her name.
1: Officially. Oh, not Jemima or something.
0: We're not going to change it by depol or whatever process you have to do to rename a cat.
1: So Jerome is going to be Jerome.
0: It's going to be Jerome.
1: But it's now a girl.
0: But it's now got a new nickname, which is Jazz. So Jazz.
1: Right.
0: Yeah.
1: Okay.
0: Jerome, Jazz for sure.
1: I can't believe your cat was a girl and you didn't know. Is it more expensive?
0: Much more expensive. Increase the cost of the de-sexing by about $400. Because, you know, it's not just a simple testes removal. It's now an internal uterus removal.
1: Oh.
0: I was like, oh, God.
1: Oh, Jazz.
0: And Jazz has to stay out of the way of the dog for 10 days now.
1: Oh, good luck.
0: So we've got to keep the dog and cat apart for 10 days. And they're good mates and they fight and love and whatever they do. So we've had
1: it's
0: to
1: very
0: put it
1: your
0: crate.
1: Family
0: yeah,
1: to think
0: is.
1: You've got a male cat
0: it
1: and it's
0: is.
1: A female and you know what I mean? For stuff just not to go smoothly.
0: Yeah, that's right. Yeah.
1: It's your family's MO.
0: So yes,
1: chaos.
0: We don't have a male cat, Jerome. We have a female cat called Jazz now.
1: Very good.
0: But she's very cute, even though she does look a bit mannish, masculine. Anyway, something I'll have to get used to.
1: That's funny.
0: How do you imagine being
1: $400 more? See, everything about being a woman is more expensive.
0: Yeah, bloody oath is.
1: But we're paid less.
0: The girl tax.
1: It's BS.
0: The girl tax is more appropriate
1: it's real.
0: For cats as well. 21 past 6. Morning crew, Gabby and Dad.
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0: 27-7 Morning Crew with Gabby and Dan. Quick update from the World Cup before we enter into the locker room. 72 minutes gone. It's England 1, Argentina 0. Of course, the winner will take on Spain in Monday's World Cup final, and that'll be the end of the World Cup. A World Cup that's given us plenty of talking points and a great little techno anthem.
1: What do you mean?
0: Well, there was a controversial moment back before the knockout stages, back in the group stage, in the match between Paraguay and Turkey.
1: Okay, that was our group.
0: Yeah, that was in our group. And a player got sent off. So a player by the name of Miguel Almirón, became the first player ever to be sent off for covering his mouth while speaking in an altercation. So he had some heated words with a Turkish opponent, and he covered his mouth when he was talking to him.
1: So we can't lip read or something?
0: Yeah, so we don't know what he actually said.
1: Ooh.
0: And that's a no-no nowadays. They actually missed the Australia game, did that Paraguay player, because of this red card.
1: Wow.
0: But the referee, who's a Salvadorian referee called Ivan Barton, was the man who gave us this amazing quote.
2: After review, number 10, Paraguay, cover his mouth. Decision is red card.
0: And that has now been turned into a techno anthem. Ladies and gentlemen, I give you, which is going to be hitting the clubs if it hasn't already. Sorry, I don't really go myself, so I can't tell you. But this is the red card song, ladies and gentlemen, featuring Salvadorian referee Ivan Barton. Enjoy.
2: This is your referee speaking, and I want you to listen. If you break my rules, you will be punished. I am the boss on the field and on the dance floor. After review, number 10, Paraguay, cover his mouth. Decision is red card.
0: I think we all wanted a bit of a rave this early in the morning.
1: Didn't we? Absolutely.
0: There you go.
1: It's a bit like Get on the Beers.
0: Oh, yes.
1: Didn't that make number one in Australia?
0: Get on the Beers.
1: Or was it the hottest 100 that made number one?
0: Mashed and Kutcher. Yeah, there you go. Well, now we've got Decision is Red Card.
1: It's very good.
0: It is very good. Not sure it's going to get much airtime on the Morning Crew with Gabby and Dan.
1: That's a shame.
0: But I'm sure some dance floors, now the World Cup's wrapping up, will be pumping it this weekend, perhaps. One more time.

0: keeps going.
1: I don't need any yellow cards because the only one for you is red.
2: Anyway, there you go. More sport coming up, if that was sport, in the locker room. Next, Sporting Career with Gabby and Dan.
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2: Good morning, it's Daniel Brewer with your local news and sport. A new pocket-sized defibrillator is set to improve access to life-saving equipment across Gippsland. St John Ambulance Australia's CEO Brenda Maher says the new defibrillator is both compact and highly effective.
12: We know that many regional and remote communities don't have the same kind of infrastructure as our more densely populated communities. There might not be as many fixed AEDs. So, you know, construction, mining, agriculture, transport, mobile first responders, they all operate in high-risk isolated settings. With the St John Pocket AED, help is literally there by your side. It's accessible, it's compact, it's lightweight, and it's a really effective unit.
2: East Gippsland Shire Council will officially unveil the upgraded playground at Hoddy Knott Reserve this morning. Sam College reports.
13: The opening celebration will begin at 10:30 a.m. with Mayor Councillor Jodie Ashworth, councillors and Tom McIntosh MP on hand to mark the occasion alongside community members. The upgraded reserve features interactive play equipment, nature-based play elements, new picnic facilities and seating, shade improvements and extensive landscaping, creating a welcoming destination for local families and children. 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
2: The Victorian Fisheries Authority have announced grants of up to $10,000 are now available for local fishing clubs. CEO Travis Dowling says the money is being used in a range of different ways to support local anglers.
14: Clubs are using these things like putting in carpet, putting air conditioners in, putting in big audio-visual TVs so that they can show, have screen night, doing all sorts of things. So we want people to apply, the clubs to apply. The grants are open and they close on Sunday the 16th of August. So, you know, we really jump onto our website, have a look for VFA Stronger Fishing Clubs Grants Program.
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2: 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And Sale United versus Traralgon City. That's the latest in local news and sport.
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17: Your 4-day forecast for Gippsland and the Valley. Cloudy today with a medium chance of showers becoming less likely this afternoon and light winds. We're heading for a top of 15 across the Latrobe Valley and in Orbost. 16 in Sale, Bairnsdale and Lakes Entrance. Tomorrow, early fog, then sunny, 16. For the weekend, Saturday morning fog, then mostly sunny, 16. Sunday, early fog and frost, then partly cloudy, 17. And right now, 11 degrees in the Valley, Lakes and Orbost, 8 in Sale, 9 in Bairnsdale.
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0: Well, Gabby, things are very tense in Atlanta. There's no doubt about that. It's England versus Argentina in the second of the World Cup semi-finals, and that's way too loud, Dan. Turn that down, okay, I will. So at the moment, England lead Argentina 1-0. There's 6 minutes left in regulation time, and Argentina had a really good long-range shot, which was only just saved by the goalkeeper for England. So have a look at this. Have a look at this on replay. Long range, on target. Goalkeeper just gets a mitt on it and knocks it over the bar. So
3: luckily he's got long phalanges.
0: That's yes, it's been a while since I've been complimented on my phalanges. But yeah, Argentina just peppering our way. Messi's got the ball right now as we speak.
3: There's a little part of me, obviously, that wants Argentina to make it.
0: Oh, Argentina have scored.
4: Or have they?
0: They've equalised. They have been peppering away, have Argentina, and it's now locked at 1-1 after 85 minutes.
3: There's a cool photo of Lionel Messi holding Spanish star Yamal as a baby.
0: Yeah, right.
3: So he's now into the World Cup final
0: with Spain. As a 19-year-old.
3: Yeah, as a 19-year-old, yeah. And it would be very cool if Argentina made it, and now they get to verse each other.
0: Because what's Messi, 39?
3: 39.
0: Yeah, right.
3: And was holding Yamal as a baby.
0: That's ridiculous. Anyway, so yeah, we're locked up all at 1-1 now. There you go, live action sport here on The Morning Crew with Gabby
3: and Dan.
0: Probably
3: illegal, so
0: probably illegal to broadcast the match live, but yeah, unless there's an offside here, there's not. No, there's not. So yes, well done to Argentina, locked at 1-1. If it does end up being England versus Spain, here's something cool.
3: Okay.
0: The final of the last Euros in the men was England-Spain.
3: Mm-hmm.
0: The finals of the last Euros in women was England versus Spain.
3: Mm-hmm.
0: The final of the last Women's World Cup was England versus Spain. So if it's England versus Spain in Men's World Cup, then it'll complete the whole...
3: The quaddy,
0: if you will. however, at the moment, yeah, it's 1-1. So we're looking like we might be going to some extra time very soon. AFL tonight, Gabby, we get underway. What are we up to now? I think round 19. GMHBA Stadium in Geelong is the venue where the Cats host the Saints. And the Cats have made 7 changes. So Geelong have slipped down the ladder. They've gone down to 9th. So tonight is 9th versus 10th. And the Cats, their twos are very good, so I can understand why they're bringing in so many people. They've left out Blitzarves, Bowes, Bruin, Cameron's injured, Nevitt, Collett, Jasny and Martin. And they bring in Clark, Close, Edwards, Myers, O'Connor, Polkinghorn and Warple.
3: Right.
0: So a lot of change for the Cats tonight against the Saints, who just make the one change. St Kilda feel like they've been building a little bit as the back half of the season goes on. The Cats have stumbled, but they're very hard to beat in Geelong. So it's going to be a fascinating round of footy, which we'll preview with Andy Marr a bit later on. Also tonight, the NRL gets underway for the first time this season. The Broncos are at full strength, but if they need to make the finals, they need to win their last 8 games without dropping one.
3: Oh.
0: And they're currently on an 8-game losing streak.
3: Oh.
0: So they need to turn around, and tonight they take on the ladder leaders Penrith.
3: Oh.
0: So it could be curtains for the Broncos tonight. The Melbourne Storm take on the Roosters in Sydney.
3: Curtains now.
0: Well,
3: I mean, it happens, but it's pretty disheartening and hard to keep rocking up.
0: I follow Richmond. I think it was curtains for us round 3.
3: Yeah, okay, fair.
0: Put a line through them. 6:48, Morning Crew with Gabby and Dan. There's your sport. 1-1 in the World Cup semi-final.
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0: Ariana Grande and 4 to 7 Morning Crew with Gabby and Dan. Argentina have hit the lead.
1: Good
0: so
1: golly.
0: England were leading for most of the game. And then Argentina have scored in the 86th and 92nd minute to go from 1-0 down to 2-1 up. And now there's about 4 minutes of added time to go.
1: Good news for me, bad for you.
0: Oh, we'll get the news next.
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3: Good morning, it's Daniel Brewer with your local news and sport. Latrobe Regional Health's Emergency Department is providing improved support for patients experiencing mental health concerns with three new ED mental health navigators joining the team. Emma Roberts reports.
4: Ben Shembry and Angus Sanford are part of a three-person team who help people experiencing challenges with mental health, alcohol or other drugs when they present to the ED. LRH opened its six-bed Mitchell unit last year, which is annexed to the ED to provide a quieter, low-stimulation area where people with these challenges can stay for a brief admission. Since the program began in February, there has been a 70% drop in code grey incidents in the ED. Emma Roberts, Ace Radio.
3: Primary school students from grades 3 to 6 are being invited to the Wellington Blue Light Disco tomorrow night. The event will be held at the Hayfield Hall from 6.30 until 8.30, with leading senior constable Kim Kell saying it promises to be a fun and safe night for local students.
5: You can expect to dance with police, have loads of fun. So it's just payment at the door and it's $6 entry and cash preferred, thank you, because we don't have card facilities yet, but we are working on it.
3: Gippsland families will have the chance to connect with local support services and businesses at the Belly Birth and Beyond Gippsland Expo. The community event will be held on Sunday, the 2nd of August at the Gippsland Regional Indoor Sports Stadium. Committee member Stacey Stewart saying it will showcase the range of services available across the region.
6: The first of its kind in our region to showcase all of the incredible services that Gippsland has to offer across preconception, pregnancy, birth, postpartum and early childhood. So many families don't realise the huge number of incredible services and stores that we have available.
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3: Morwell Basketball have recognised the achievements of its players, coaches and volunteers at its annual squad awards night in Traralgon. 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That's the latest in local news and sport.
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8: Your 4-day forecast for Gippsland and the Valley. Cloudy today with a medium chance of showers becoming less likely this afternoon and light winds. We're heading for a top of 15 across the Latrobe Valley and in Orbost. 16 in Sale, Bairnsdale and Lakes Entrance. Tomorrow, early fog, then sunny, 16. For the weekend, Saturday morning fog, then mostly sunny, 16. Sunday, early fog and frost, then partly cloudy, 17. And right now, 11 degrees in the Valley, Lakes and Orbost, 8 in Sale, 9 in Bairnsdale.
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8: 7 unbelievable scenes in Atlanta this morning. Unfortunately, I've been knocked out of the World Cup sweep here at work because England have gone down to Argentina 2-1. England leading 1-0 after 85 minutes. And then
9: I thought you had the job done.
8: Yeah, I wasn't sure. Argentina were just peppering away and finally one snuck through and then a second one snuck through as well. So Argentina 2-1. They've won the World Cup semi-final. They are off to take on Argentina on Monday. Meanwhile, England have to play France in a third versus fourth playoff.
9: Nobody wants to
8: Why is that a thing?
9: Wants to be part of that.
8: That's stupid.
9: It's silly. Let them just end their campaign.
8: Yeah, you're done, guys. Sorry.
9: Yeah.
8: Argentina versus Spain. So Argentina get the chance to, defend their title Monday morning, 5 a.m. our time, Gabby.
9: Exactly right. But in a moment, I want to talk about an unusual thing. Russians are outsourcing.
8: An unusual thing Russians are outsourcing. Mm. Okay, I'm intrigued. We'll get to it after hose. Yeah, this is Too Sweet at 7:09. Morning Crew.

0: Sam Fender and Olivia Deans, Rain Me In at 16 past 7. This is The Morning Crew with Gabby and Dan for a Thursday.
1: Dan, Russians are outsourcing a rather unusual service.
0: Okay.
1: So there's apparently a growing trend in Russia allowing people to hire complete strangers to share a barbecue with, a barbecue buddy.
0: Yeah, right.
1: So this barbecue buddy could help light your barbecue, cook the food, pitch tents if you're going camping.
0: Right.
1: Maybe choose a picnic location, even shop for groceries as well. They will crack jokes with you and have a beer with you for a fee. A barbecue buddy.
0: It's almost like just hiring a friend, isn't it? It's hiring a mate.
1: It is like hiring
0: a
1: mate.
0: You know, you might hire a lady of the night for a certain service, and this is the same, just with a friend, I suppose.
1: It is. It's just very unusual.
0: It is. Oh, I don't mind it.
1: You don't mind it?
0: Well, I mean, if, you know, some people have trouble making friends for whatever reason, they might. I mean, I'm not blessed with friends. I'll tell you a story about...
1: Yeah, if you're lonely, I guess, because there were people that would hire someone to cuddle them.
0: Yeah, exactly.
1: And it was only cuddling.
0: I have a lot of friends, but I'm not even close friends. So I'm a loner by trade. But there's a guy who works for me, to a degree, with Ikey, my son.
1: Oh, one of the carers.
0: One of the carers. I got on really well with him, and we have a similar sense of humour and quite a dark sense of humour, so we both make each other giggle quite a bit. And apparently my older son said to my wife, "It's good to see Dad have a friend." And I was like, oh. And my wife said, you know, and he meant it genuinely, like not like he wasn't being silly. He was like, "It's nice to see Dad have a friend," because I don't. But then again, I asked to point out, but yes, it's another one of these friends, much like Gabby, that is paid.
1: I'm paid to be around you.
0: Gabby's my friend, but she is paid.
1: It's like hairdressers and people who do your nails or whatnot. A lot of them end up kind of therapists and friends
0: absolutely.
1: Of their clients.
0: Personal because, trainers.
1: Yeah.
0: Yes.
1: What else do you have to talk about in between reps? You
0: everything.
1: End up learning everything about someone.
0: Everything.
1: Yeah.
0: So, yeah, no, absolutely. So I've got a couple of friends that I pay for, so I'm on board with the barbecue buddy in Russia system.
1: I just thought it was really interesting.
0: Yes.
1: But if you could outsource anything.
0: Oh, okay.
1: What would you be outsourcing?
0: I really need to clean my garage, and I'm more than happy to pay somebody to do it for me.
1: When you say you need to clean it, as in you need to find a home for everything again, like you've got to decipher what you're keeping or what you're throwing out, or at this stage you're happy to throw everything out?
0: I'm happy to throw most of it. I reckon 80% of it's throw outable.
1: Well, that's pretty easy then.
0: Is it?
1: Because you just need a skip, and you just put everything into the skip. The harder part is deciphering what to keep, what to throw out, and then getting storage solutions for it.
0: I'm also inherently lazy.
1: Yes.
0: I am scared of a bit of hard work.
1: Yes.
0: And as we've just pointed out, I don't have any mates to invite around to come and assist and help.
1: But you have children. You have an army of them.
0: Oh, yeah. I don't want to put them out. They've got their own stuff going on.
1: I got forced to do that stuff
0: as
1: a kid.
0: Oh,
1: sorry
0: about that. Oh, I'm sorry to hear that.
1: Yeah.
0: Yeah, so I'm more than happy to pay somebody.
1: But I've got good work ethic now.
0: Oh, good, good. I've got somebody.
1: So you would outsource that?
0: 100%.
1: I'd do that. If it's just a skip and chuck it in, how hard can it be?
0: Really? You do it? You haven't seen the garage.
1: How hard can it be?
0: Well, come around and give us a quote.
1: Give you a quote? But you're a tight ass. Won't be worth my time.
0: Well, no. Give us a quote and then I'll let you know if we'll proceed with your services in the garage cleaning.
1: All you do is just blast some music and you just potter on through.
0: Sounds terrible.
1: Listen to a murder podcast or something.
0: I'll just listen to some music and not do that.
1: Yeah, right.
0: Okay, very good. But that's what I'd answer. What about you, Gabby? Would you outsource anything?
1: I love cooking.
0: Yeah,
1: I would probably outsource weekday cooking.
0: Oh, yeah, true.
1: Someone can make me the most nutritious, gorgeous things and they do the cooking and the cleaning of the kitchen during the week. On the weekend, I've got more time and more happily invested in it.
0: You're not surprised when I say this. I do outsource a lot of my meals.
1: It comes very fast and I'm still in the car.
0: There's a Scottish restaurant in town I frequent a lot.
1: Scottish?
0: McDonald's. There's a Southern American joint that I frequent a lot as well.
1: McDonald's is Scottish?
0: McDonald's is a Scottish surname, isn't it?
1: Oh, yeah, I see what you mean.
0: It's not really a Scottish joint.
1: I thought it was developed in America.
0: Yeah, so you can outsource plenty of stuff, Gabby. Great. Anyway, okay, good.
1: Not for me.
0: Fell flat, 20 past 7. Morning Crew with Gabby and Dan.
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3: Well, Gabby, it's going to be cloudy across Gippsland today with a possible morning shower. Top of 15 for the valley, 16 for the east. And make sure tomorrow you look to the skies because the Royal Australian Air Force Roulettes are putting on an air display tomorrow afternoon.
4: They'll be flying overhead at the Port of Sale around 4 p.m. And at this stage, the Gippsland winter weather seems to be on board, looking pretty perfect for some high-flying aerobatics. So the Roulettes, they're always so mesmerising, so cool to watch. 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
3: It is very exciting. I've accidentally seen them. Like, didn't mean to one time. They were just flying past. I'm like, oh, hey. You know it's coming tomorrow. Morning Crew. 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

0: Morning Crew with Gabby and Dan, 7:33. We're talking about that terrifying situation that happened in Kooyong, sort of inner Melbourne, on Tuesday, where a couple of female dog walkers were, they were attempted to be grabbed by a man who just sort of leapt out of a bush, allegedly.
1: Middle of the day,
0: walking eight dogs. They were dog walkers, and amazingly, the women themselves managed to fight this offender off, but also the dogs then chased the guy.
1: Good.
0: Chased the guy for quite a while, nipping at the heels, and then like good boys and girls, they turn around and ran back to their dog walkers when called.
1: They do often say that dogs have a good sense of character, and I do tend to believe that. They pick up on energy.
0: You've got a really big dog.
1: I do.
0: Your dog.
1: Unexpectedly large.
0: If you see Gabby's dog, you remember it because he's a very big boy.
1: He is. Mm. I do reckon having a dog is a deterrent for thefts because you don't know whether the dog will be vicious or loud when you're trying to be stealth.
0: Yeah.
1: I could be wrong, but
0: I think my dog's helped in that regard. So I'm not saying I don't live in a bad area or whatnot, but my dog barks at anyone who walks past. So when I go home for my afternoon nap, which is most days, I have to block his vision of the front door a little bit so he can't see out the front, because if somebody walks past, he'll bark at him. So I have to sort of block it. So that's much more one line of defence. My other line of defence against people trying to break into my house is I've always thought if they go to my garage first, they'll have a quick look in there and go,
1: it's just a junky house.
0: Somebody's already ransacked it first.
1: I've got to use the word junky in a different way. But this house is full of junk.
0: Yeah.
1: House is full of junk.
0: Yeah.
1: How could I possibly find anything
0: about it? Don't worry about this one, Barry. Somebody's already got this one.
1: Yeah, very good.
0: It's a junky house.
1: No, sorry. I didn't mean it that way. I apologise.
0: That's very good. At 25 to 8, Morning Crew with Gabby and Dan. Local news coming up in just a moment. Then Gabby's trending news to follow.
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14: Good morning, it's Daniel Brewer with your local news and sport. Fishing clubs across Gippsland are being encouraged to apply for funding through the Victorian Fisheries Authority's Stronger Fishing Club Grants Program. CEO Travis Dowling says clubs are using the funding for a variety of upgrades and projects.
15: Clubs are using these things like putting in carpet, putting air conditioners in, putting in big audio-visual TVs so that they can show, have screen night, doing all sorts of things. So we want people to apply, clubs to apply. apply. The grants are open and they close on Sunday, the 16th of August. So, you know, really jump onto our website, have a look for VFA Stronger Fishing Clubs Grants Program.
14: People across Gippsland will have greater access to life-saving technology with the launch of a new pocket-sized defibrillator. St John Ambulance Australia's CEO, Brenda Maher, says the lightweight unit delivers powerful performance in a compact design.
16: We know that many regional and remote communities don't have the same kind of infrastructure as our more densely populated communities. 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
14: 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Sam College reports.
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14: East Gippsland Football Netball League Round 12 on Saturday afternoon. Lucknow versus Lakes Entrance. Lindenau take on Boysdale Baragalong. Paynesville do battle against Wyong and Stratford go against Orbost Snowy Rovers. Reserves football getting underway from 12:30. Seniors from a quarter past two. That's the latest in local news and sport.
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0: Your four-day forecast for Gippsland and the Valley. Cloudy today with a medium chance of showers becoming less likely this afternoon and light winds. We're heading for a top of 15 across the Latrobe Valley and in Orbost. 16 in Sale, Bairnsdale and Lakes Entrance. Tomorrow, early fog, then sunny, 16. For the weekend, Saturday morning fog, then mostly sunny, 16. Sunday, early fog and frost, then partly cloudy, 17. And right now, 11 degrees in the Valley, Lakes and Orbost. 8 in Sale, 9 in Bairnsdale.
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0: back when Katy Perry was cool. That's Daniel. Teenage Dream at 7:45. 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
0: Plenty of cool stuff still to come though this morning, including Andy Ma.
3: Not you and I.
0: Yeah, no. Andy's not the coolest guy ever, but
3: Daniel!
0: He's a good fella. But cool and hip, I'm not sure. Anyway, he's going to preview the footy with us very soon. Also recap this morning's FIFA World Cup semi-final result.
3: I'm in.
0: Well done, Argentina. We've got Mad Minute on the way. Shower thoughts. And right now, Gabby, with all the trending news we need to know today.
3: Just very quickly, Christopher Nolan's new film, The Odyssey, that's released in Australian cinemas today. I advise you to have a big meal before you go.
0: Goes for a while.
3: It's 2 hours and 52 minutes of watch time. So that's not even the ads prior. But by all reviews, every single frame is brilliant.
0: Yeah, I've heard from one person I know seen it that's really good. But that's the length of an entire AFL game.
3: Yeah.
0: From go to woe, including all the quarter time, half time, and three quarter time break.
3: So I said, I advise you to have a meal.
0: Any movie that goes longer than 2 hours, I think, has to have a pause.
3: A whizzle break.
0: And it'd be good for the movie theatre as well, like good for the cinema, because you go back to the...
3: Top up your drink, get another top,
0: get some popcorn, whatever, and have a wee, because we've got to commit a long chunk of our day for this.
3: There you go. But it's worth the $20-odd dollars for the ticket price.
0: Yes.
3: Pushing on, I did miss this, I think, the other day, but Meghan Markle has been nominated for an Emmy.
0: Wow.
3: So her Netflix lifestyle cooking and gardening show We Love Meghan has been nominated for an Emmy for Outstanding Lifestyle Series. The twist, the nomination comes even though Netflix has axed the show.
0: Yeah, right.
3: So the streaming giant opted not to renew the series, but the Television Academy clearly saw something that they liked.
0: It was just they were paying her a lot of money. I think that's the problem. It was just...
3: It's still quite
0: ironic.
3: What
0: they were forking out for the show might not have equaled as many subscribers that have hoped.
3: Will be interesting to see if she does go onto the red carpet and if the Duchess takes home a trophy.
0: And if Harry goes with her.
3: Speaking of cancelled shows, Harry indeed. Many fans have been shocked by the conclusion of the globally acclaimed Australian romantic comedy series, Colin from Accounts.
0: Oh, I've never seen it. I feel bad for not seeing it because I like Patrick Bramall and... it looks from the clips I've seen quite good.
3: Yeah, well.
0: And it was very popular internationally.
3: It boasts a very rare, perfect 100% score on Rotten Tomatoes.
0: Wow.
3: So it will officially conclude with its upcoming third season. Many are saying that Colin from Accounts has done the right thing by choosing to go out on a bang rather than milking a very successful series
0: and then
3: diluting its success.
0: Yeah.
3: So that third and final season set to premiere on Binge and Foxtel later on this month. A double episode first release and then weekly after that.
0: I'll tell you something else, another show that's been commissioned to come back, Fisk with Kitty Flanagan.
3: I love Fisk.
0: A new series is going to come out. They're saying Q4 2027. But interestingly...
3: Marty's
0: going to be on it.
3: Really? Not cancelled from everything?
0: He, having spoken to Marty, he was pretty convinced he wasn't going to get invited back on Fisk.
3: Yeah.
0: But my understanding is he will be part of it.
3: He's
0: when it is.
3: He's very good in it.
0: On the ABC back half of next year. So if you love your Fisk, a new season coming up next year.
3: And yesterday, the Seven Network made an unexpected announcement.
0: Mm.
3: They've poached I'm a Celebrity, get me out of here.
0: Crazy.
3: So 10 recently said they were resting it after 12 seasons. They clearly said rest, not axe.
0: Yes.
3: But Seven announced that, no, we're going to take it and it's going to join their entertainment slate in 2027. We don't know whether Julia Morris or Robert Irwin will return.
0: Right.
3: Seems more likely Seven will... fill the hosting duties with someone already on their roster.
0: It's got Sonia Kruger written all over it.
3: I was thinking Dr. Chris Brown.
0: Sonia and Chris Brown. We've done it. We've booked it. There you go.
3: We'll see.
0: I would like Julia to come back though, because she was one of the highlights of the show.
3: So over the top, but worked with the format.
0: I think Seven have a bigger field of celebrities in their
3: repertoire,
0: their arsenal to use. Anyway, more trending news online, themorningcrew.com.au at 7:49. 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
0: 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Top of 15 for the Valley, 16 for the East. And Gippsland's very own basketball superstar, Jade Melbourne, is coming home. The Olympic bronze medalist has recently signed with the Bendigo Spirit, but she is coming back, Gabby, to where it all started.
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0: Looking forward to Jade Melbourne's return to Traralgon. 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

0: 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That is Benson Boone on the Morning Crew with Gabby and Dan at 4 to 8. 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

0: Just the Way You Are. The next song we're going to play on the morning crew is also called Just the Way You Are. Stand by for that. Milky Mall grab just minutes away. Here on the morning crew with Gabby Dan. It's 18 past 8. Time for a quick shower, if you don't mind. Time to share our deepest, darkest shower thoughts as we do each and every Thursday at this time. This isn't a shower thought that I'm going to start with. This is just an observation that I was alerted to. Did you know it is now officially the 10-year anniversary of Pokemon Go? Do you remember that craze where people would walk slowly around the streets with their phones searching for Pokemon?
1: And there was all these videos of people crashing into poles, yep, falling into fountains.
0: Absolutely. Well, yes. I can tell you that was exactly 10 years ago this month that that craze all started.
1: Wow. About the same time as planking, I think.
0: Was it?
1: Planking,
0: I felt, was a bit earlier than
1: okay.
0: that. Yeah, that was also a strange part of human history. But yeah,
1: strange phenomenon.
0: I felt planking was like 2013. Anyway, I'm not sure. Hey, Gabby, hit me up with some shower thoughts, please.
1: Well, a billionaire probably has the same phone as you.
0: That's true.
1: That's about it.
0: Yeah.
1: Other than that, there's not much in common. But, like, yeah, they probably are rocking an iPhone.
0: That's true.
1: That's about it.
0: Inappropriate one coming up. Somebody once said, just keep this in mind. Everyone's accidentally got a bit of poo on their finger at one point.
1: Oh, what?
0: Even the Queen.
1: Oh, Daniel!
0: At some point in her life, she's gone, ah, no.
1: Daniel!
0: What?
1: Oh, may she rest in peace.
0: No, well, no, well, Camilla. Oh. She's still, still got a Queen, mate.
1: Yeah, no, true.
0: Yeah. Okay, my first one. Well, finally, I've built up to it. Here's my first shower thought of the day.
1: Yep.
0: They say there's two sides to every story, but that would also mean that there isn't.
1: Eh?
0: This is two sides to every story, and the other side of that story would be that no, there's not two sides to that story.
1: I always say there's three sides to every story.
0: Oh, there you go,
1: mine, yours, and the truth.
0: Somewhere in the middle.
1: Yeah. So we used to have horse-drawn carts.
0: Yes.
1: Now we have car-drawn floats. Very well played to the horses.
0: Yeah, well done, horses. Back in the day, rich people had cars, poor people had horses, and at some point in history, just swapped.
1: It did.
0: Yeah. Oh, no.
1: Oh, no.
0: What if I'm not even qualified to have imposter syndrome?
1: It's very good. I'm really nervous about doing this one.
0: You're nervous about doing this one?
1: Yeah.
0: I said even the Queen got poo on her finger about a minute and a half ago. What could be worse?
1: Well, we used to have empires run by empress.
0: Oh. Yes.
1: Then we
0: yes.
1: have kingdoms run by kings.
0: Yes, then what do we have, Gabby?
1: Well, now we just have countries.
0: Why did you say it like that? You went full Dave Hughes on me. Country.
1: I was just so nervous to pause
0: yes.
1: the wrong
0: Who are they
1: time.
0: Run by, Gabby?
1: I'm not sure.
0: Okay. I wonder if all of this is happening because I didn't forward that chain email back in 1998.
1: 100%. 100% it is. If you don't you copy and paste this and write your answers within 5 minutes, your life is going to die.
0: That's it. That's what's happened.
1: Yeah.
0: Anyway, shower off. Insightful. Inappropriate. Well done to both of us. 21 past 8, morning crew with Gabby and Dan.
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0: Cloudy with a possible morning shower across Gippsland today. Top of 15 for the valley, 16 for the east. And can you believe it, Gab? 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
0: That's Sunday. Wow, come quick. Morning Crew, Gabby and Dan, TRFM. We're going to preview the weekend's footy with Andy after Milky.

0: Milky Mall Grab, just the way you are here on The Morning Crew with Gabby and Dan, and somebody we like just the way he is, is Andy Barr from AFL Nation, of course, on SEN and Channel 7's The Front Bar. 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Morning, Radar.
1: Morning, you two. Lovely to be with you.
0: Well, we're a bit sort of off because I was England in the World Cup sweep and Gabby was Argentina. And unfortunately, it hasn't gone my way. But a crazy finish over there in Atlanta.
1: Just broken heart. I mean, this is what happened to them in, I think it was 2018 against Croatia. They led and they had it ripped away from them, and it's happened again. And they're going to be, there's going to be English devastation all over the planet. That's heartbreaking for them.
0: Absolutely was. If you haven't caught up with it, England were 1-0 up at the 85th minute and lost 2-1. Incredible scenes over there in the US, Gap.
2: Now, Andy, round 19 kicks off tonight. Geelong versus St Kilda in Geelong. And for the first time in a long time, it feels like there's some question marks surrounding the Cats.
1: They're on a slide, aren't they? Like, it's kind of, we don't expect it from this team at this time of the year. We sort of expect them to manage their players to this point of the season, get everyone back, and then start to mount their challenges. But it's kind of been, it's been swimming against the tide a bit all year, and the last 6 weeks have just been difficult to comprehend from a Geelong perspective. And St Kilda gets a moment of truth for them tonight. But I actually think, despite the venue and the history against them at Cadinia Park, I actually feel like they're the team to beat tonight. They're on top of the ground, and gee whiz, I reckon this is a real opportunity for the Saints.
0: Are you now a fan of the top 10? And a lot of people were not necessarily stoked when it went from 8 to 10 in the wild card rounds. But having a look at the ladder, between spots 7 and almost down to the Gold Coast in 14, it feels like it's alive.
1: Oh, totally. And I'm happy to put my hand up and say, when the concept was was established, I didn't like it. I didn't like 10 of 18 or 10 of 19, in a couple of years' time playing finals. It just didn't feel right. But it has done exactly what it was supposed to do and breathe life into this time of the year. And you're right, Dan. I mean, if Gold Coast beat the Western Bulldogs on the weekend, then suddenly they're right back in the mix. So all of the Damien Hardwick stuff, which he's dealt with behind closed doors, will feel pretty silly, really. So, there's a long way to go.
0: Saturday night, it's going to be a big one. You're calling it for AFL Nation, not Blues Radio, actual AFL Nation. It's the Pies and the Blues at the G. The Pies wearing like a 90s throwback. Carlton wearing a 1920s throwback.
2: Wow.
0: It is a huge game. The Blues, were brought back to earth by the Hawks last week, but I reckon they're primed to bounce back this week. What do you reckon?
1: I hope you're right, mate. I really do. It's, Collingwood are going to be, well, down, a couple, one or two are going to be out there probably playing pretty sore. I guess Carlton will have a couple of sore blokes as well. But it just feels like, it kind of feels like an elimination final. It just feels like the toughness of the draws that these two have got. It just feels like this 4 points is vital for the winner and obviously the loser. So, again, another big Carlton-Collingwood game, and with a heap on the line.
0: Well, I won't touch on the game itself because I think it's going to be one-sided, but I've got a cool fact I want to share with both of you.
2: Go on.
0: So Saturday night, it's the West Coast Eagles versus Brisbane. It's at 8:10, so it's a staggered start of our Saturday night lineup. This is the first time since Brisbane and West Coast have played since round 2 last year. In that time, Brisbane and Geelong have played 6 times against each other.
2: That doesn't make sense.
0: It doesn't make sense compared to West Coast and Brisbane.
2: But it takes so long to put the rostery thing
0: in
2: out.
0: Yeah, 6 times.
2: Oh, my gosh.
0: The Brisbane Lions, they look very ominous, Andy.
1: They do. I mean, that's a crazy stat. They do. they're heading. They're doing. I mean, what we said of Geelong, just put the polar opposite in place for Brisbane. So, they look like they're just starting to really lock in. When you've won a couple in a row, you probably feel like you can switch it on a bit when you need to. And maybe through the first 7 or 8 weeks of the season, we wondered whether their appetite was there, but maybe it was just a late start. Maybe they were underdone when they came into the season because of the amount of footy they played in recent years, and they just feel like a team that's mounting its real challenge now. And I know Fremantle sit where they do on the ladder, and it looks pretty imposing, but If you had to pick one team to beat for this year's premiership, I still reckon it's Brisbane.
0: Ooh. All right, well, it's going to be a big weekend of footy then. Monday, 5 a.m. World Cup final, Argentina-Spain. Who do you like?
1: Gee whiz. No, I don't know. I've got no idea. Okay. Spain have been impenetrable and Argentina find a way. So right. I don't know. I've got no idea.
0: There you go. What about the third versus fourth playoff? No, I'm kidding.
2: Isn't
0: no,
2: that
0: I'm joking.
2: Cruel.
0: That's a terrible thing.
2: Just let them party and go home.
0: Imagine we had that in the AFL. No. Oh, my goodness. Andy, have a great weekend, mate. Go the Blues for your sake and we'll chat next week.
1: God love
0: you. Oh, there we go. There's Andy Mo. Where's my theme song? There it is. All thanks to Tyre Power's Winter Safety Sale, which is now on with 25% off select Toyo tyres. 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
13: Good morning, it's Daniel Brewer with your local news and sport. Families in East Bairnsdale are set to benefit from the official opening of the upgraded Hottie Knight Reserve Playground today. Sam College reports.
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15: 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So, you know, we really jump onto our website, have a look for VFA Stronger Fishing Clubs Grants Program.
13: St John Ambulance Australia have unveiled a new pocket-sized defibrillator aimed at improving emergency care across Gippsland. Chief Executive Brendan Maher says the new device is small enough to carry easily while remaining simple and effective to use.
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0: Your four-day forecast for Gippsland and the valley. Cloudy today with a medium chance of showers becoming less likely this afternoon and light winds. We're heading for a top of 15 across the Latrobe Valley and in Orbost. 16 in Sale, Bairnsdale and Lakes Entrance. Tomorrow, early fog, then sunny, 16. For the weekend, Saturday morning fog, then mostly sunny, 16. Sunday, early fog and frost, then partly cloudy, 17. And right now, 11 degrees in the Valley, Lakes and Orbost. 8 in Sale, 9 in Bairnsdale.
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0: It's 20 to 9 here on The Morning Crew with Gabby and Dan. I just have a clarification to make when we spoke to Andy Maher just a moment ago. My son's not happy, my 14-year-old Ollie, because the stat that I gave, that Geelong and Brisbane have played each other six times since the last time West Coast and Brisbane have played each other, was actually his stat, and he wanted to be credited for it.
2: So,
0: I'm sure he probably stole it from somewhere.
2: Bit of plagiarism.
0: Yeah.
2: No bibliography included.
0: It didn't show my workings.
2: Shame out. On you.
0: Very much so. So there you go. Well, there's your credit. So well done. Hey, coming up in just a moment, I think we're going to talk about misconceptions.
2: Yes.
0: Maybe about a certain Duke of Sussex. We'll get to it after
2: Spare?
0: Morning Crew with Gabby and Dan.

0: Bit of Taylor Swift for your Thursday, 16 to 9. This is The Morning Crew with Gabby and Dan.
1: I cannot believe it. For the second time in this show, we're talking about the Duke and Duchess of Sussex, and you haven't rolled your eyes too much.
0: No, I don't normally encourage discussion.
1: But the first one was
0: I'm getting over it, though.
1: That Meghan Markle, her lifestyle documentary, With Love, Meghan, has been nominated for an Emmy despite the show being cancelled and axed by Netflix.
0: Well, good luck to her. I hope she does well.
1: But Prince Harry has gone on to a podcast called We'll See You Now with Joe, and he was asked a question: what's the biggest misconception people have about you? And I mean, like, he's been in the media a lot. He's been in the spotlight ever since he was born. So there's a lot of things to choose from, but his answer tickled me just right.
0: Okay, here's Prince Harry on that podcast.
2: What do people most often get wrong about you?
3: That I'm not ginger.
2: Hang on. People get that wrong.
3: Yeah. People think I'm ginger, but I'm more sort of like sunset, like auburn.
2: Yeah?
3: I don't know why that's funny.
0: It is very funny. He's not ginger, he's auburn. That's on Joe Marler, We'll See You Now, the podcast.
1: Exactly right. Yes. And I just love it. Like, the producers were like, looking around. So the thing about Harry, he was so dry and he was so earnest and delivered it so well that people were perplexed. Like, they actually didn't realise whether he was having a laugh, which he was.
0: And it's so funny because some redheads do. They'd say, oh, no, I'm auburn or strawberry blonde or whatever. I mean, at the end of the day, you've got a tinge of the ginger.
1: We love the whole ginger spectrum.
0: Of course. I've got a son who's got a little bit of ginger about him, and I love him just as much as the other ones.
1: But when he called himself Sunset, I was like, that's very cute.
0: That's a good one. That's a good line, yes.
1: But it does beg the question, like, people that try and, I guess, have a euphemism.
0: Oh, yeah, describe what they are.
1: So if you're honest to a fault, which is like a default kind of description of a personality, you're just rude, actually.
0: I know the kind of people you mean. The people who say, oh, I have no filter. No, you're just a...
1: You're just rude and brash.
0: Everyone else manages to not necessarily 100% say what they're really thinking.
1: If you're free-spirited. No, you just can't follow the rules. You're unwilling to grow up. You're trying to be Peter Pan.
0: Yes, what about back in the day when people used to describe themselves as Big Ben?
1: Oh, yeah. There is no difference in the bones, is there?
0: Listen, I'm sure there might be a subtle difference in some people's bone density. But as a general rule...
1: Your bones are your bones.
0: Yeah, there's no big bones in your tummy, and that's where a lot of it gets carried.
1: Very good. But that was a side of Harry I haven't seen for a while. Jokester...
0: He was a bit of a lovable rogue, which, again, you can be a lovable rogue or you can just be someone who just misbehaves, I guess. But he was sort of, you know,
1: he was
0: mischievous back in the day, wasn't he?
1: He was.
0: But it's sort of gone away with that, got away from that, I should say.
1: I think the spotlight just became so critical and so heavy that they towed a really serious line. I've never listened to that podcast before, but Harry was clearly very relaxed and very comfortable, and you saw a side of him that you haven't seen for a long time, but one that was spoken about, you know, like the Queen and Harry having a fun, playful relationship, which is nice.
0: I hope life's too short to bear grudges, and I hope the family members
1: reconcile
0: because... I know it's tough, but I do hope there is some sort of reconciliation.
1: Apparently the royal family can't play Monopoly together because they're too competitive and aggressive.
0: Right.
1: So they can't even play a board game.
0: Yeah. I thought they couldn't play Monopoly because they all own it anyway. So it doesn't...
1: Daniel.
0: Just saying.
1: The royal family owns the Swans as well, is my understanding.
0: The Swans?
1: Not the team.
0: Oh, right.
1: The birds.
0: Okay. Right. Yes. Yeah, good.
1: Like,
0: good.
1: Imagine that. There's a swan and you give birth to a little cygnet. Royal family owns that.
0: We're having that.
1: Yeah.
0: Okay. And they don't own the Sydney Swans, though.
1: Not to my knowledge.
0: Okay, good. Thank God. 12 to 9. 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
0: Cloudy with a possible shower for Gippsland this morning. We're heading for a top of 15 in the valley, 16 in the east. And thank God you don't live on the other side of the train line anymore, Gabby, because Bank Street, Traralgon is set to close for a while.
1: Yeah, so this is starting on Monday. Could be closed for up to 3 months, weather permitting, or to address the ageing and damaged road pavement around there. So you're going to have to find an alternative route.
0: Yeah, right.
1: The Princes Highway, the railway underpass as well.
0: I wonder if they will ever finish the half-finished traffic lights that are at the Bank Street Golf Club, Princess Highway intersection. Probably now's a good chance, I'd say. Morning Crew with Gabby and Dan. TRFM, we're wrapping up next.

It's harder than I thought to tell the truth. It's gonna leave you in pieces, all alone with your demons. And I know that we need this, but I've been too afraid to follow through.

0: live tonight, Morning Crew with Gabby and Dan. Gabby, like to make a quick clarification. Got the podcast name wrong before. You just said, we'll see you now with Joe. That's the podcast Prince Harry was on. It's really called Joe Marler, we'll see you now. Why didn't you get it right?
1: Well, I wrote his name down on my piece of paper in cursive, and then I couldn't read it.
0: There you go. There's a career in the medical profession awaiting Gabby. On that note, it was a big morning this morning with Argentina making it through the World Cup final. So let's finish with the red card song once more.
2: This is your referee speaking. And I want you to listen. If you break my rules, you will be punished. I am the boss on the field and on the dance floor. After review, number 10, Paraguay. Cover his mouth. Decision is red card.
0: Now you're up and about for the day. Have a great day. We'll see you tomorrow on the Morning Crew with Gabby and Dan.
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14: 12 degrees in Melbourne, cloudy atop today, 15. 9 o'clock, good morning. I'm David Armstrong.

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5: Your forecast for Gippsland and the Valley today, cloudy with a slight chance of a shower and some light winds about. Tomorrow, morning fog and frost, and then a mostly sunny afternoon with some light winds expected. Saturday, morning fog and frost, then sunny, 16. Sunday, partly cloudy across the day, morning fog and frost, a top of 17. Today, we're heading for a top of 15 in the Valley, Lakes and Orbost, 16 for Sale and Bairnsdale. Right now, it's 11 degrees.
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The Combined Saints Junior Football Club's 70th Jubilee anniversary is coming up July 25th. So if you've been involved in the club previously as a player, official, members or a family, well, this is perfect for you. It's time to have a bit of a party. It's down at Green Olive in Traralgon. 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So if you want to head on down, have a bit of a celebration. 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
16: Across Gippsland and the Valley today, it will be cloudy with a slight chance of a shower and some light winds expected. Heading for a top of 15 degrees in the Valley, Lakes Entrance and Orbost. 16 for Sale and Bairnsdale today. G'day, Kelsey. Kicking back with you across your workday, bringing you music that makes you feel good. Tom Grennan coming up. It's Yes Boo now.

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0: Music that makes you feel good on TRFM continues after 10 with Ella Langley and some Billie Eilish in there, plus brand new stuff from Somba. Got Daniel Brewer standing by. He's got local news headlines for us next on TR.
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